0: The Australian Institute Deputy Research Director, Jack Thrower, says support extended across political party lines.
1: Australians broadly support the government taking a much more active role in actually building houses. So 3 in 4 Australian voters agree that the government should spend more money directly building public housing.
0: Meanwhile, the federal government's planned cuts to working holiday visas are again in the firing line. The hospitality industry launching a new ad campaign warning crucial jobs will be left vacant if Labor's plan to reduce migration by close to 2/3 goes ahead. Independent MP David Pocock says both sides of politics need to reassess their policies.
2: I want both major parties to actually engage in serious debate about how we plan this as a country. Clearly, there are skills shortages that need to be filled, but we also need to be doing more as a country. If we do want to lower migration, we actually need a plan to do that. You can't just start cutting numbers without having that plan.
0: To southeast Queensland, where a man has died following a crash involving a ute and a motorbike in Woolloongabba in Brisbane. The two vehicles collided at an intersection yesterday afternoon. The 40-year-old rider sustained critical injuries and died at the scene. Police are appealing to anyone with vision of the incident to come forward. To Melbourne, where an Essendon home and a salon in Moonee Ponds have been targeted in separate arson attacks overnight. Madeline Burke reports.
3: A house in Essendon that was under renovation was destroyed by fire around midnight. A crime scene has been established at the Deakin Street property. 30 firefighters worked for an hour to bring the blaze under control. Crews remain at the scene mopping up. About an hour after that fire, several jerry cans were thrown into a hair loss and skin clinic on Shooter Street in Moonee Ponds. Investigators will look into possible links to recent arsons. Madeline Burke, Melbourne.
0: Flooding in parts of Sydney has forced the closure of a major road this morning. The Wakehurst Parkway between North Narrabeen and Oxford Falls closed in both directions. Heavy rain overnight saw the SES respond to more than 200 calls for help. Intelligence and Warning Officer Ben Warren says two flood rescues have been carried out.
4: Thankfully, both of those flood rescue incidents were attended to and all persons were retrieved out of their vehicles surrounded by floodwater.
0: And Pope Leo is recovering in hospital after being diagnosed with lung cancer. This is AIR National News. Matt Renshaw has played a starring role in his return to Test cricket, awarded Man of the Match as the Aussies smashed South Africa by 214 runs in Durban last night. Renshaw made 190 in the first innings, 82 in the second, and also picked up 2 second innings South African wickets. He says it was amazing to be a part of.
5: It's been a big 5 days. It's been a long time since last playing a 5-day test match, so it was nice to be able to contribute.
0: Wallaby star Joseph Suoli'i is backing his side to deliver in Saturday's Bledisloe Cup rematch. Australia's perfect start under Les Kiss came to a halt at Eden Park last week, but Suoli'i says they'll draw on their home crowd to help end a 12-match drought against the All Blacks.
6: Every home game we've had has been sold out, and we've had so much support around us as Wallabies players, and we owe it to the fans, we owe it to ourselves, we owe it to the jersey. Even though we can't play for the Bledisloe this week, it's very important for us this week to put a performance out there.
0: In rugby league, Sam Walker and James Tedesco are both expected to start in the Kangaroos' second World Cup match after the Premiership stars were rested for tomorrow's opener. And a stunning second half has seen the Matildas record a 7-1 win over Haiti in their friendly in France. 5 players scoring, including Caitlin Ford.
7: Oh, the ball in behind for Sam Kerr. She rolls it into the path of Caitlin Ford, who moves clear in third place in the all-time scoring charts for the Matildas.
0: Thanks to Paramount for that audio. Australian Independent Radio News.
8: Good morning, Jeff McNish here with you on Bunbury 103.7. 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Weather forecast for today, becoming cloudy. Very high chance of showers, most likely in the late afternoon and evening. The winds will be north to northeasterly, 20 to 25 kilometres per hour, turning northwesterly in the early afternoon, then tending northerly, 15 to 25 kilometres per hour in the evening. UV index is predicted to reach 9, which is very high, and the fire danger moderate. Busselton 25 with showers today, Collie and Harvey 29 with showers also, and Perth 32 with a shower or two for today. Bunbury, we're expecting 26 today, 20 with a possible early storm and showers for tomorrow up to 15 mil. Friday 21 and cloudy, Saturday 21 with showers, and Sunday 20 with a shower or two. Around our capital cities, Adelaide is expecting 20 and partly cloudy today, and then 22 and sunny for tomorrow. Melbourne 16 and cloudy, and 21 and sunny tomorrow. Hobart 15, cloudy today, and then cloudy again tomorrow and 16. Canberra 18, partly cloudy today, and then 17 and cloudy tomorrow. For heading to Sydney, 19 with a possible morning shower, and then 19 and a shower or two for tomorrow. Brisbane 26 with a shower or two, and 23 and a possible shower for tomorrow. And Darwin 34 with a shower or two for both today and tomorrow. At the moment, we've got 18 degrees in Collie and Busselton and 19 degrees here in Bunbury. At 7 past 8, here's the group called Third Eye Blind with Semi-Charmed Life.

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It's time for birthdays. And if you're having a birthday today, happy birthday to you. You celebrate it with the likes of Sir Roger Moore, who was born on this day in 1927. He died at the age of 89 in 2017. English actor, he played Simon Templar, alias The Saint, in the 60s British television series. And then in 1973, took over the role of James Bond, making his debut in Live and Let Die. He starred in 7 Bond movies. He also co-starred with Tony Curtis in the 70s TV series The Persuaders. And Ashton Agar is turning 33, Australian cricketer. He made his Test debut in 2013 during the Ashes series. He scored 98 runs, batting 11th in Australia's first innings, 2 runs off his 100, which would have been a great debut. Agar broke several Test records on debut, including the highest score by a number 11 batsman. And Sir Cliff Richard is turning 86. English singer, he toured Australia and New Zealand in November 2025 on his Can't Stop Me Now tour. Cliff began his career in the music business in 1958 and in that same year released his debut single, Move It. His biggest hits include Summer Holiday, Congratulations, Living Doll, Wired for Sound, Devil Woman and We Don't Talk Anymore. In 1999, he left EMI after 40 years when executives refused to release his charity single, The Millennium Prayer. It became his 132nd hit and went on to make number one in the UK and in Australia. And at the age of 80, he became the first artist to score a UK top 50 album across 8 consecutive decades with his release, Music, The Air That I Breathe. He's had 14 number one hits in the UK and is the first British artist to have a number one hit in 5 consecutive decades. And in the 60s, he had a string of hits recorded with his backing band, The Shadows. And we're going to go with one of his big hits, of course, which is a congratulations to him and all his achievements for his birthday and for you if you're having a birthday today. Here it is, Cliff Richard's and Congratulations.

Yes, and happy 86th birthday to Sir Cliff Richard and to you if you're having a birthday today. Hope you have a great day. Coming up this hour, we've got some great music from Christy, Gavin DeGore, R. Dean Taylor, The Rolling Stones and Four Seasons.

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Good morning, Jeff McNish here with you on Bunbury 103.7. Joining you for breakfast, thanks to Martin Burns Bedroom Furnishings, of course. 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Here's Gavin DeGraw with Not Over You.

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2: This is Air News Western Australia. I'm Lee Harrison. An elderly woman is fighting for life in hospital after being hit by a car in Bentley. Emergency services were called to the corner of Chapman Road and Queen Street yesterday afternoon after a Toyota Corolla crashed into the woman on her mobility scooter. The woman in her 80s was rushed to Royal Perth Hospital with life-threatening injuries. The driver of the Corolla is assisting police with their inquiries. The state government is under fire over delays to its promised illicit tobacco laws. The state's health minister admits that legislation giving landlords powers to evict vape and illegal cigarette sellers won't reach Parliament until early next year, despite earlier pledges for a 2026 rollout. Shadow Police Minister Adam Hort says the opposition did the government's work for it back in February by introducing amendments relating to eviction powers, but they were knocked back. Food relief charities say they're turning people away due to a lack of resources. A survey by Second Bite has found most charities have seen an increase in demand in the past 6 months. Chief Executive Daniel Moorfield says households are increasingly in need.
3: Unfortunately, having a job no longer guarantees you can afford to put food on the table. So what we're seeing is 82% of our charity partners reported more families seeking help, 75% had more single parents seeking help, and 58% had more working people seeking help.
2: And the City of Perth Council has appointed Dr. Gary Hunt as Chief Executive Officer, while the city hunts for a permanent CEO. The council endorsed the 12-month appointment at a special council meeting last night. Dr. Hunt has more than 30 years of experience as a local government CEO. He starts work next Monday. To sport now, Australia's dominated in Durban by 214 runs to take a 1-0 lead in their three-match tour of South Africa. Pat Cummins, Matt Renshaw and Josh Hazlewood all taking scalps in the second innings to hold the Proteas to just 206. Cummins says it's good to start the tour on the right foot.
4: It's better than the alternative. Obviously two games to play, anything can happen. But always, once you're ahead in the series, it does make things a little bit easier. Again, playing away is really hard, so it's great to get confidence after a win.
2: WA has gone down to Queensland in their one-day cup clash at the Wacker. The visitors batted first and were bowled out for 261. WA getting close but falling 16 runs short of victory. Captain Ashton Turner, the final wicket to fall.
5: And it's out!
6: Well, it was dragged down by Swepson, but Ashton Turner can only find the man at mid-off, and it's all over for Western Australia. Queensland win.
2: And Formula One will return to Africa for the first time since 1993, with Rwanda to host the African Grand Prix. Rwanda will join the calendar in the early 2030s on a 10-year deal. This is Air News Western Australia.
0: Good morning, you're live and local with Jeff McNish, and this is The Breakfast Show, sponsored by Martin Burns Bedroom Furnishing. Weather forecast for today, becoming cloudy, very high chance of showers, most likely in the late afternoon and evening. UV index is predicted to reach 9, which is very high, and the fire danger moderate. Expected maximum temperature for Bunbury today, 26, Busselton 25, Harvey and Collie 29, and Perth 32. At the moment, we've got 18 degrees in Collie and 20 degrees in Bunbury and Busselton. Ardeen Taylor's in a bit of trouble. Apparently Indiana wants him. This is his song from 1970 called Indiana Wants Me.

Ardeen Taylor in a bit of trouble. Don't like his chances. 23-9 on Bunbury 103.7. Good morning. You're live and local with Jeff McNish. And we're sharing breakfast together thanks to Martin Burns Bedroom Furnishing. And you can complete your bedroom with bedside tables starting at $299 each. That's a legitimate half price. There's also tall boys from $799, and Martin Burns also has wardrobes. So get into the big yellow building at 185 Blair Street. Let's go back to 1969 and the Rolling Stones, Honky Tonk Woman.

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Now, we like to support local artists, and here's some blues from Bridgetown with duo Short and Curly. Steve Packer on harmonica is Short, while Karen Hunt on guitar is Curly. This is their song. 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

0: 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Here's the Grapevine.
1: To some, it's known as that Scottish play. To Breck and Belle Shakespeare, it's Macbeth. This haunting thriller follows the story of Macbeth, a Scottish general famed for his battlefield exploits. Hearing the prophecy he'll one day be king, Macbeth tells his wife, Lady Macbeth. Driven by her hunger for power, they commit a murder and set in motion the unravelling of their sanity. With blood on their hands, they face the consequences of their actions. Book tickets for Macbeth at Breck. It's on Thursday, the 22nd of October. The Grapevine on Bunbury 103.7.

Gabriella Chilmi, Sweet About Me. Let's stick to the sweet theme and have Nancy Sinatra from 1966 with Sugar Town.

Okay, I've had enough sugar for breakfast. How about you? Yes, thank you for joining me for breakfast. I'll be back again tomorrow between 6 and 9. Sharon Kennedy's coming in for the morning show, and Richie Howlett will be doing the lunchbox show after 12 o'clock. To take us up to news at 9 o'clock, this is Argent with Hold Your Head Up, and that'll take us up to news, and Sharon will give you an update on the weather. We do know rain is coming, so just be prepared for that. If you want to do your washing, you might want to do it now. Talk to you again tomorrow. Have a great day.

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1: Hello there, I'm Sean Bindley. Federal Treasurer Jim Chalmers has introduced legislation to impose a 30% tax on discretionary trusts. The government argues this will close a loophole in the system and add billions to budget coffers over the years ahead. But the Greens argue the bill doesn't go far enough. The opposition claims it will hurt small business owners. Dr. Chalmers told Parliament that the reform is necessary and strikes the right balance.
2: We know that there are legitimate reasons to use trusts, including succession planning and asset protection. But the flexibility provided by discretionary trusts allows some people to plan their tax affairs in ways that aren't available to most workers and families.
1: Labor has also introduced legislation forcing exporters to keep up to 20% of their gas for domestic use. Meanwhile, the Australian Hotels Association is campaigning against the federal government's plan to slash working holiday visas. The hospitality sector fears the plan will threaten cafes, pubs and farms that rely on backpackers for seasonal labour. Chief Executive Stephen Ferguson says the policy could also have serious impacts ahead of the 2032 Olympics.
3: What the federal government's doing is taking about 40,000 working holiday makers out of the system. The greatest impact will be felt, I think, in Queensland. And also, when you look ahead to the Olympics, we need workers in Queensland. We need electricians, carpenters. We need everyone to build stadiums. And we've just got to be sure that we get the balance right in this migration debate.
1: The New South Wales state government is stepping in to help resolve bedblock, as a new report projects an increase in older patients stuck in hospital. Jefferson Shaw reports.
4: A report commissioned by the New South Wales government has found older patients stranded in the state's hospitals could increase from around 1,000 to more than 7,000 in the next decade. The state's Productivity and Equality Commission estimates to address the increase, the Commonwealth needs to deliver an extra 2,500 aged care beds a year. State Health Minister Ryan Park says they're introducing a $28 million interim pilot program to help those stranded.
5: Be able to free up hospital beds as we face an enormous amount of pressure.
4: He says it'll support 300 patients each year with clinical care, personal care and home modifications. Jefferson Shaw, State Parliament.
1: Murder charges have been laid as part of investigations into the fatal shooting of a boy in Sydney's northwest. The 12-year-old died in hospital after suffering a wound to his face and neck inside a Norwest unit. A 19-year-old has been charged with murder and is due to face court today. To WA, where a man will front court today on seven charges involving alleged family violence and evading police. It's alleged the 44-year-old Clarkson man was stopped by officers in Wangari yesterday morning over a family violence-related matter, but took off, ramming a police car as he did so. It's further alleged he failed to stop again in Merangaroo, during which a short police pursuit was aborted. He was arrested later on the Mitchell Freeway on a ramp at Warwick after crashing into several cars. Charges include impeding another person's normal breathing and reckless driving to escape pursuit by police. He'll face the Joondalup court today after spending the night in custody. To southeast Queensland, where the cause of a fire which ripped through a Moreton Bay factory will be investigated today. More than 20 crews were called to the blaze in Narangba last night, where a number of pressure vessels were on fire. Police were also called in to conduct evacuations of nearby buildings and close off streets due to unknown chemicals in the blaze. Acting Inspector Robert Smith says no injuries were reported, but an investigation will be launched. This is AIR National News. Australia have won the first test against South Africa in Durban overnight. The visitors setting the Proteas a total of 421 to win, the hosts coming up 214 runs short. Australia's bowling attack were able to restrict South Africa to 206 in the second innings. Josh Hazlewood taking career best figures of 6 for 49. Aussie skipper Pat Cummins says Hazlewood is a captain's dream.
6: Yeah, I think he gets a lot of raps for how consistent, you know, he is, but I think that undersells him a little bit. You know, you could bowl him at any time with a new ball, obviously class, but with the reversing ball, he's got so many skills, can get the speed gun up when he wants to as well. So captain's dream, I feel like I can bowl him at any stage.
1: In football, the Matildas have bounced back from their humbling defeat by Germany with a 7-1 friendly victory over Haiti to get their World Cup preparations back on track. Midfielder Letitia McKenna scoring in the second minutes on her starting debut and again before the break to put Australia ahead.
7: McKenna leaves it, Rasso hits it. McKenna again, and she scored a double.
1: Meanwhile, there were wild scenes in the European Champions League this morning, with Norwegian side Viking holding multiple European champions Bayern Munich to a 3-3 draw. The home side led 2-0, but looked to have lost their chance when the German powerhouse took a 3-2 lead. But there was a final twist in the tail, with the equaliser coming in the 90th minute.
7: Across to the far post, big chance, it's in!
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8: Bunbury 103.7. Sharon Kennedy with you. The morning show brought to you by Arctic Air. It's 21 degrees already. Haven't seen that at all because we come into the summer. It's pretty cloudy as well. So, you know, we can probably look forward to a pretty steamy day with showers. They'll increase. They'll be late this afternoon. And then into tomorrow, we might get an early thunderstorm. As I say, it's 21 at the moment in Bunbury and in Busselton and for Collie 20. And we're heading for some really warm temperatures. Bunbury 26, Busselton 25, Harvey and Collie 29 degrees. It's Jamie Redfern's turn. Let's hitch a ride on a smile.

0: Top 10 for Jason Mraz in 2008. I'm Yours. Bunbury 103.7 and music for you to enjoy. And this hour, Stevie Wonder, there's the Sweet Harmonies of LRB. And we've got the heavy hitters too, John Bon Jovi. And next, Billy Idol.
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from 1969, Let Me Entertain You. That's Stevie Wonder. And yes to me, yes to you, yesterday. Probably 103.7, Sharon Kennedy with you. You know, when you want to buy something major like an air conditioning, your new air conditioning, you really do want to find people who know what they're talking about. So go and see our sponsor, Arctic Air. They have really good after-sales service as well. You can find them. Their showroom is on Picton Road, just near the railway station. John Bon Jovi.

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A song about loneliness on the tour. That's LRB and Home on Monday. Probably 103.7. And I would like to send out my sympathy to anybody who suffers from hay fever. I don't usually, but for some reason today, the pollen is picking on me. And, oh, I tell you what, your nose. Talk about skin off your nose. If anyone knows where to find some really, really, really soft tissues, do let me know. Anyway, let's enjoy a bit of Love and Spoonful in the meantime. This is Mornings, brought to you by Arctic Air.

0: Taking It Easy with Culture from 1994. Every Time You Go Away. It was on this day that the number one mill at Wellington Mills was completely destroyed by fire. The timber was well and truly saturated with oil, and so the fire straight away. But luckily, some rain came up and the wind actually blew the flames away from the number two mill. 150 men were out of work for some 6 months, which just goes to show you how huge the industry was. And I'd love to know what those men managed to do for 6 months. The damage bill, some £15,000. And at a very rough calculation, I reckon that's about £50 million today. The date? Well, 14th of October. We're back in 1904. It's some homegrown history for you. Coming up, we've got The Who. Who are you? But don't worry, the naughty words have been taken out.
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0: Oh, the Who.
1: And who are you? I remember once starting out, my very first job, and I played the wrong version. And I was packing it. I was terrified. I thought, I'm going to be fired tomorrow. Because we're talking back in the, would have been early 80s. And yeah, I thought, you know, there's going to be complaints everywhere. Not a peep. But then it was Karratha. And, you know, they're pretty tough up there. Got Lady Gaga coming up for you next.
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Running from it, music from the Southwest, Benison on Bunbury 103.7. That's that one's from a couple of years back. Hi, Joanne, and thanks so much for your sympathy. I was saying earlier, I've got a dose of hay fever. And Kleenex tissues for kids. I hadn't thought about that, but I'm sure going to give them a try. This as long as I've still got a nose by the time we finish. By the time I finish it at 12. Music to cheer anybody up. You too, Desire. And then news.

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1: I'm Ron Wilson. The federal government has tabled new legislation to establish an East Coast gas reservation scheme, forcing exporters to lock away up to 20% of their gas production for the domestic market. While gas producers have slammed the move, warning it will flood the local market with LNG, Resources Minister Madeleine King is insisting the policy will finally lower prices for households and businesses.
2: Australians expect our resources to serve the national interest. Australians expect a reliable supply of affordable gas at home, and that's what a domestic gas reservation scheme delivers.
1: Legislation to impose a 30% tax on discretionary trusts has been introduced into federal parliament. Treasurer Jim Chalmers says the reform is long overdue and will close a loophole in the tax system. But its passage through parliament may not be easy, with the Greens claiming the changes should go further and the opposition refusing to back the move. The opposition has doubled down on Small Business Minister Anne Alley, dismissing claims of misogyny and racism. Liberal leader Angus Taylor insists a toxic parliamentary spray does not excuse her dire portfolio performance. Dr. Alley condemned inflammatory remarks from Liberal MP Angie Bell, who claimed in Parliament that the minister should be shamed and stoned over credit card surcharge bans. The minister has since claimed she's received 19 death threats in the past week alone. But Angus Taylor has countered that the abuse, while unacceptable, does not excuse her handling of the portfolio.
3: Can I say, the Small Business Minister shouldn't distract from her failures. And she has failed. She's failed on the ban for credit cards for the tax office.
1: Unlocking the housing supply crisis could hinge on helping older Australians downsize, with a new report revealing 88% of households aged 55 and over currently sit on at least one spare bedroom. However, REA Property Group senior economist Anne Flaherty warns that heavy financial impacts and the sheer hassle of moving continue to be major barriers to change.
4: The older you are, sometimes the more difficult it can be to actually sell and move to a new home. But finding the right home as well, finding the right property in the right location with good access to the amenities you need and close to the community you want to be near as well, can also be tricky.
1: The Prime Minister is wishing the Pope a speedy recovery after he had a growth removed from his right lung. Tests conducted during the surgery have confirmed the 71-year-old pontiff is suffering lung cancer. Melbourne is set to host a world-first caffeine trial for premature babies. Led by the Mercy Hospital and dubbed Baby Chino, it's set to change neonatal intensive care treatment across the globe. Experts say caffeine is one of the best medications to help premature babies breathe. And checking the Australian share market, a short time ago, the All Ords was trading down 70 points at 88.51, and one Australian dollar is buying 69.89 US cents. This is Air National News. Australian captain Pat Cummins is keeping all options open, refusing to rule out moving man-of-the-match hero Matt Renshaw to the top of the batting order for Sunday's second test against South Africa at Port Elizabeth. Renshaw staked a powerful claim after blistering knocks of 190 and 82 at number 5 during Australia's opening win in Durban. Cummins says he's spoiled for choice as the side chases a series clean sweep.
5: Seeing Travis Head down at number 5 as well, do a job. So, you know, we're always working about the six batters or seven plus Kez. How's that going to function as a whole? So I still think he can be a great opener. And now he's got another string through his bow that he's found this week.
1: North Melbourne is still in the hunt for Adelaide's contracted defender Nick Murray as the AFL trade period draws to a close. The Kangaroos have taken to Allianz Stadium for their captain's run ahead of tomorrow's Rugby League World Cup opener against the Kiwis. Roosters Premiership players Sam Walker and James Tedesco are both being rested for the clash in favour of Mitch Moses and Reece Walsh. And Alex de Minaur has advanced to the quarterfinals of the Shanghai Masters to face world number one Alexander Flanders Verev, Australian Independent Radio News.
6: Good morning, Sharon Kennedy with you with The Morning Show, sponsored by Arctic Air. It's going to be a warm day today, but then the clouds will come in and we'll get some rain late this afternoon or into this evening. And look out for the fireworks as well overnight with a possible early storm. It'll cool down tomorrow as well. So let's take a look at the temperature starting today. Bunbury wants 26, Busselton 25, and Collie 29. And at the moment, warmed up considerably over the last hour. 24 in Bunbury and Busselton, and 22 in Collie. Here's an oldie, but a goodie, from American Breed.

0: 90s track from Natalie Imbruglia on Bunbury 103.7. 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They're a family business and they'll listen to what you want. And they'll come up with an affordable system for you as well for both cooling and heating. They're just near the railway station in Picton Road. Got a track from White Stripes coming up, and next our very own John Farnham. We'll go back to the 70s for Rock Me Baby. As I say, that's coming up next.
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Got a few R songs coming up. Rock Me, Rock and Roll is King. That's ABBA and ELO. But right now, Carol Hitchcock will take us back to the 80s, 87, and get ready.

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0: 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She had a gorgeous voice. I Will Always Love You. 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Got a couple of oldies, 60s and 70s, coming up for you. Tommy Edwards first.
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0: 1976, ABBA, who were just dominated those late years, or years of the late 70s, I should say. Bunbury 103.7, The Morning Show. Hope you're enjoying the music. And to tell you just something important about our sponsor, because they certainly know the importance of you having something that is economical, and they've got the knowledge to be able to do that. So check them out, give them a ring, look them up online, or pop into their showroom, which is on Picton Road and just near the railway station. ELO. Coming up next.
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That's Kim Redman from Band of Misfits. 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

0: Aussie outfit, the Twilights. I think that's Paddy McCartney on lead vocals there, and Glenn Shorrock, who's doing the harmonies. Both of them were lead singers at one time or another with the Twilights. 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

from 2013, the CD Rude, that's Magic, Bunbury 103.7. Justin Hayward is 80 today, lead vocalist, guitarist as well with the Moody Blues, think Knights in White Satin. But my favourite song of his was one of his solo ones, Forever Autumn from The War of the Worlds, but we haven't got that to play you, so never mind. Here's one of the big ones from Moody Blues. And then I've got news for you, and the music quiz is coming up as well.

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1: I'm Ron Wilson. The opposition is backing a Greens push for a Senate inquiry into the government's proposed 30% tax on discretionary trusts. With the Greens claiming the legislation still contains loopholes, Liberal leader Angus Taylor says he supports the probe to ensure small businesses are protected.
2: I fear the Greens will just want more tax. They generally do. But if they're prepared to be reasonable in an inquiry to look at how the hell we got to this place, of course we'll support that.
1: Meanwhile, the federal government has introduced legislation to create an East Coast gas reservation scheme. Sean Bindley reports.
3: The bill will force exporters to keep up to 20% of their gas for local use. Producers have criticised the scheme, arguing it will create an oversupply of LNG in the domestic market. But Resources Minister Madeleine King told Parliament the bill will lower prices for households and industry.
4: Australians expect our resources to serve the national interest. Australians expect a reliable supply of affordable gas at home, and that's what a domestic gas reservation scheme delivers.
1: Australians are being warned that essential jobs could be left vacant if the federal government proceeds with plans to cut migration. Australian Hotels Association Chief Executive Stephen Ferguson says business cannot rely on local workers to fill gaps left by working holiday makers.
5: We can't find chefs and hotel managers. All great careers. Australia's changed. People are wanting to do sort of more white-collar jobs, and that's just the fact that businesses are facing. People are being encouraged to go in a different direction.
1: A landmark trial investigating the use of caffeine as a treatment for premature babies is underway in Melbourne. Mercy Hospital researchers are examining how the stimulant can help preterm infants breathe. Professor Brett Manley says the findings could be a game changer.
6: We're hoping to identify the best dose of caffeine for very preterm infants. If we do this successfully, this will change practice in all of the hospitals around Australia and New Zealand that are taking part in the trial. But we also think this will change practice very rapidly around the world.
1: Pope Leo has had surgery after being diagnosed with lung cancer. The BBC's Sarah Rainsford has just attended a briefing at the Vatican.
7: The point was to cut away as much of the tissue as possible to ensure that nothing malignant was left behind. So we know that the entire lower lobe of the Pope's right lung has now been removed. We don't know what results there are of further testing to see whether there is any suggestion that this cancer has spread. At the moment, there is no indication of that. We also don't know yet what kind of further treatment the Pope will need.
1: And a recall alert has been issued for nearly 1,400 Jeep vehicles. A problem with the restraint controller module in the Grand Cherokee WL could result in a delayed deployment of the side airbags. Affected models were built in 2023. This is Air National News. Fast bowler Josh Hazlewood admits Australia's test match win over South Africa was a tough fight. Australia won the match by 214 runs, with Matthew Renshaw the player of the match with 272 runs and 2 wickets. Hazlewood says despite the battle, they knew they could break through.
8: I think it was a tough slog, really. You know, that first session, the Saffers, they dug deep. Markram, classy player, so he was hard to dislodge, but I think we just had to stick at it. We knew that new ball was sort of around the corner after lunch, and it was going to do a few tricks on a deteriorating wicket.
1: And Australia's women's one-day side is looking to clean sweep their series against Bangladesh with the third and final match this afternoon in Brisbane. Collingwood and Richmond remain in a deadlock over Tiger Jaden Short as the AFL trade period draws to a close. North Melbourne's bid to land Adelaide defender Nick Murray could go right down to the wire. The Matildas have bounced back from the loss against Germany to steamroll Haiti 7-1 in their friendly in France. And a straight sets win for Alex de Minaur has sent him through to the quarterfinals at the Shanghai Masters. The victory leaves him at 7th in the rankings for the end-of-year ATP finals. Australian Independent Radio News.
9: Sharon Kennedy and The Morning Show, brought to you by Arctic Air. Showers are coming in later on this afternoon or this evening, and a possible early thunderstorm as well tomorrow for us. 26 in Bunbury today, 14 overnight. It is so warm, but just 20 is the daytime expected temperature. And then as we head off into the weekend, round about 20. And looks like we'll get showers right through until next week. 25 Busselton's looking for in Collie 29. And at the moment, have we got there yet? Yeah, 25 in Busselton, same for Bunbury, and actually same for Collie, Bunbury 103.7. Music quiz is coming up shortly, but right now, right here, here's Jesus Jones.

Jesus Jones on Bunbury 103.7. It's music quiz time. Thanks very much to our sponsors, Buckingham Quality Meats at the Plaza. All right, let's see how clever you are today. That's a 90s song, right? In fact, it's more recent than that. It's a 2000s song and Australian. And what other hits can I... Oh, well, female as well. Have another listen. All right. 0448 057 916. And if you get it right, $20 towards your breakfast snaggers. Let's take a track from Rick Springfield, Jessie's Girl.

0: Rick Springfield, Jessie's Girl. Got more Aussie tracks coming up for you in not too distant future. Sherbet and V Capri, and coming up next, a classic from Dave D, Dozy, Beaky, Mick and Titch. Hi Nick. No, not Delta Goodrum. Born to Fly was your guest, so I've added, actually given you a little bit more to listen to. Are my clues 90s, female, and what was the other one? 90s female. Oh, yeah, that's right. Into the 2000s. I'll give you another listen. 0448 057 916 is the number for you to call. And if you guess right this time round, you win $20 to spend at Buckingham's Quality Meats at the Plaza.
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a bit of fuzz guitar and distortion happening there. Dave D, Dozy, Beaky, Mick and Titch, Hold Tight from 1966, that one. Haven't had any more guesses to our music quiz, so I've added some more in. I've also been searching for some more clues that I can give you, but I'm not sure I can give you any other clues that wouldn't absolutely give it away. 0448 057 916. What you win is $20 voucher to spend at Buckingham's at the Plaza. They're open 7 until 6, Monday to Friday, and 7 until 1:30 on the Saturdays. Here's your final listen for today. Good luck. Finally got there. All right. Aussie Tracks, yet another. Haunting Me, V Capri.

0: teenage heartthrob Daryl Braithwaite and singing out front of Sherbet from 1974's Slipstream. Haven't had any further guesses for our music quiz, so have to continue the fun tomorrow when I'll give you more chances to win that $20 voucher from Buckingham's at the Plaza. And I'll have to find some more hints for you as well. Coming up next, local music from Julie Kemba.
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0: Good times in the 80s. That's Bananarama. I heard a rumour. Bunbury 103.7, Sharon Kennedy with you with the mornings. And thanks very much to our sponsor, Arctic Air. And look, they can make it really easy. If you want to spruce up your air conditioning, just have it checked and make sure that it's running well for the summer to come. Just give them a call. They've got a showroom on Picton Road as well, or just, you know, look them up online. Got Santana, one of their biggest hits, coming up next.
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0: Just turn it up and turn it on. Jennifer Lopez on Bunbury 103.7. Got the song of the flower power era coming up for you. And Busselton's getting into the blues, jumping on the blues bandwagon with Busselton Blues Fest 2026 and featuring some of the best of the Southwest Blues Club bands. So Saturday, the 24th of October. Put that one in your diary if you're into the blues. And by the way, it's a free event.
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Sexy Eyes, that's Wigfield on Bunbury 103.7. Richie Howlett in with the lunchbox for you today. And also, it's Tuesday, Sentimental Evening. The gorgeous voice of Josie Arnold from 6 o'clock for you. Got a couple of Butte tracks. John Mellencamp first, I Need a Lover. And then one of our favourite Aussie bands, Hoodoo Gurus, before the news.

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1: This is Air News Western Australia. I'm Sean Bindley. The Federal Opposition is accusing the Small Business Minister of trying to distract from her performance after claiming she's received death threats. Nelson Scott reports.
2: Anna Lee's performance has come under heavy criticism from the Coalition following her handling of the Reserve Bank's ban on card surcharges. Liberal MP Angie Bell claimed in Parliament Dr. Ali and the Prime Minister should be shamed and stoned for the stress they've caused small business. Dr. Ali has condemned the comments, revealing she's received 19 death threats this week.
3: It is racist. It is misogynistic, and it should never have been said.
2: Opposition leader Angus Taylor says that doesn't excuse her management of the portfolio.
4: The small business minister shouldn't distract from her failures.
2: Ms. Bell has since withdrawn the comments. Nelson Scott, Canberra.
1: West Australia's Minister for Tertiary Education is urging universities to put aside self-interest as the government looks into a major university merger. Murdoch's Vice-Chancellor, Andrew Deakes, has labelled the merger of three West Australian public universities as nonsense. Curtin is also opposing the plan, while UWA's Vice-Chancellor has thrown their support behind the proposal. Tony Buddy says universities do have problems that need to be addressed.
5: We're asking these universities to put aside self-interest and look at the bigger picture. The point is, we haven't made a decision on the merger. The reports strongly point to the fact that we should look at it, and that's why we're doing the business case.
1: The City of Perth is still hunting for a permanent CEO, but has appointed an interim boss at a special meeting. Bianca Carbone reports.
6: Michelle Reynolds held the role for about 6 years but was sacked last month after a confidential investigation. Planning and Sustainability Manager Maria Cook became acting CEO. The council has now endorsed Dr. Gary Hunt to take the reins for the next year while the search for a long-term leader continues. He's held the role before and brings more than three decades of executive experience in local governments, most recently as interim CEO at the City of Busselton. He'll start with the City of Perth on Monday.
1: A 44-year-old man has been charged over an incident in Perth North during which a police car was rammed. It's alleged he failed to stop when officers tried to arrest him for a family violence-related matter yesterday morning, instead driving into a marked police car before leaving the area. It's further alleged he was later seen in Merangaroo, where a short police pursuit was aborted due to safety reasons, and then in Warwick, where he tried to enter the Mitchell Freeway, colliding with a number of stationary cars in heavy traffic before he was arrested. He's facing seven charges, including impeding another person's normal breathing and reckless driving to escape pursuit by police. He'll face the Joondalup court today. In sport, Australia are looking ahead to the second test against South Africa, starting on Sunday, following last night's first test triumph. Josh Hazlewood, Pat Cummins and Matt Renshaw all taking second innings wickets as the Aussies recorded a 214-run win in Durban. Skipper Pat Cummins says it was a ruthless performance from his side.
7: Six down, felt well, probably well behind where we wanted to be, and then yeah, mainly through Renshaw, clawing our way back, kind of grinding it out. And then once we had the lead, not giving it back. Even in sometimes where we have got that far in front, I feel like we haven't been as ruthless as we could. But I think our standards were very high.
1: Close at home in Western Australia have gone down to Queensland in their one-day cup clash at the Wacca. The visitors batted first and were bowled out for 261, WA getting close, falling 16 runs short of victory. Meanwhile, West Australian batter Sam Fanning expects to be out of action for a few weeks after he pulled a hamstring during last weekend's Sheffield Shield win over Queensland. Fanning played through the injury to help WA to a hard-fought victory. He says he wants to do all he can, though, to avoid a recurrence of the injury.
8: I think around a month, hopefully the rehab goes really well. And then, yeah, matches, I'm not too sure. But, yeah, hopefully middle of November would be lovely.
1: This is Air News Western Australia.
9: And enjoy the sunshine while it's around because it is about to change. There's a very high chance of showers, most likely throughout the late afternoon and this evening. Winds shifting northerly 15 to 25 k's throughout the evening as well. We're getting down to 14 degrees tonight ahead of a possible early storm and some showers tomorrow with a top around 20. Cloudy for Friday and 21. Showers for Saturday, 21. A shower or two for Sunday and a top around 20 degrees. 26, the expected top today for Bunbury. 25 in Busselton, 29 in Harvey and Collie. And we're there, 27 in Bunbury, 26 in Collie and 25 in Busselton. It's 5 after 12. It's the Lunchbox. Thanks to Outdoor Blind Designs. Here's the Brotherhood of Man on Bunbury 103.7.

They wanted a band name that reflected unity, harmony and peace. Come up with Brotherhood of Man. There they are from 1970 and United We Stand. It's the Lunchbox, thanks to Outdoor Blind Designs. G'day, Richie Howlett with you. Nice to have your company on this Hump Day Wednesday. We have a bunch of treats lined up for you. Spandau Ballet, Jimmy Cliff, Bare Naked Ladies. And as always, we are doing your requests on 0448057916. Today is National Ride to Work Day. So I rode. It was my motorbike. It probably doesn't count, but I rode anyway. In honour of that, here's Queen and Bicycle Race on Bunbury 103.7.

0: From 2004, there's Missy Higgins there and Scar. It's The Lunchbox. Thanks to Outdoor Blind Designs. G'day, Richie Howlett with you from our grapevine, chair yoga. Have you ever heard of chair yoga? Well, let me tell you, it's a gentle form of yoga. It's practiced, obviously, sitting on a chair, or you can do it standing up using a chair for support. Yoga helps to slow down the aging process. It maintains muscle softness and flexibility, keeps your mind alert and awake, encourages relaxation and strengthens muscles and joints as well. Now, there are classes for chair yoga being held by the Shire of Dardanup. These are free sessions in Dardanup and in Eton. They are held every Tuesday between 1 and 2. And if you want to know more about that, just get onto the Shire of Dardanup webpage and all the information that you need is there. But hey, get out, get yourself moving and try some chair yoga. It's 16 after 12. We've got Jimmy Cliff, we've got Shirley, Gina G, all lined up, ready to go. And your requests as well, 0448057916. G'day, Jorge. Jorge has requested some Cold Chisel. Sit tight, my friend. We're going off to the Star Hotel in just a tick on Bunbury 103.7.
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1: Bunbury and the Mandra Ukulele Players are hosting a big friendly ukulele jam session at the Lake Clifton Tavern on Sunday the 18th of October. 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

They've played under names like The Cut, The Makers, The Gentry, and then in the late 70s, one of their writers saw some graffiti on a wall. It said Rudolf Hess all alone dancing the Spandau Ballet. And he thought, well, Spandau Ballet sounds pretty cool. So he took it to the guys. They adopted the name. And then it was only a little further down the track where they discovered the rather macabre meaning of the term Spandau Ballet. And I'm not going to tell you. I suggest you Google it. It's 28 after 12. G'day to Brian. Brian has requested some Pink Floyd. Here's another brick in the wall on Bunbury 103.7.

0: Bare Naked Ladies, and it's all been done before from 1999. It's The Lunchbox, thanks to Outdoor Blind Designs, servicing Rockingham to Busselton and all around the southwest. Have a look at their display centre, Gather & Co, 22 George Street in Bunbury. 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

celebrating local music with Collie singer-songwriter Kate Hindle and The Happy End. It's 9 to 1. Got Zane to take us to news at 1 o'clock. Here's Mr. Mister on Bunbury 103.7.

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1: I'm Ron Wilson. Treasurer Jim Chalmers has introduced the next wave of the tax changes announced in the federal budget. Legislation is being considered which would see a 30% tax on discretionary trusts to close a loophole in the tax system. Jim Chalmers says people will have time to get their affairs in order before the new rules kick in.
2: The changes don't come into place until the middle of 2028, and we've provided a number of options for people to pick up and run with should they want rollover relief to restructure, should they want to elect to lock in distributions and avoid the minimum tax.
1: The federal government claims an East Coast gas reservation scheme will lower prices for households and businesses. Labor has introduced legislation which would force exporters to retain up to 20% of their gas for domestic use. The bill has been criticised by producers who warn it could scare off new investment. Primary school teachers are being told to exercise caution if and when they introduce their students to artificial intelligence. The Australian Education Research Organisation has released guidelines on how to integrate the technology into the classroom. Chief Executive Dr. Jenny Donovan says proper guardrails around the use of AI must be put in place,
3: so that we don't run the risk of children using AI to suggest they know more than they do. It's so important for children at school who are novice learners to get a really good fundamental basis of knowledge before we set them free to use technology.
1: The New South Wales government has launched a pilot program to help older patients return home from hospital until they can get into aged care. It comes as a Productivity Commission report warns any state action needs to be complement, not to replace, the Commonwealth responsibility for aged care. Health Minister Ryan Park says the $28 million program aims to help more than 300 patients a year.
4: This is all about not only freeing up beds, but making sure older patients are getting the care and support they need in the comfort of their own home.
1: The Prime Minister is wishing the Pope a speedy recovery after he had a growth removed from his right lung. Tests conducted during the surgery have confirmed the 71-year-old pontiff is suffering lung cancer. Anthony Albanese has released a statement saying his thoughts and prayers are with Pope Leo as he recovers. Dogs are proving to be incredibly successful at calming people at the Perth Children's Court. Incident numbers have dropped dramatically since the Justice Facility Dog Program was launched 5 years ago. Canines visit the building 4 days a week to comfort families navigating the court system. And for the first time, Australian restaurants are about to receive Michelin star distinctions. And in the first announcement tonight, Sydney and Melbourne will be taking a back seat. South Australia will make dining history as the country's first Michelin Guide restaurant selection is revealed in Adelaide. This is Air National News. Roosters Grand Final hero Spencer Linu is ready to unleash at the Rugby League World Cup. The Eels-bound enforcer will line up for Samoa against France on Friday night. Captain Stephen Crichton says the four-time premiership winner will make a big impact.
5: Ever since coming into the camp, in our first meeting, all the way up until the meetings that we had now, I can see the fire in his eyes that he's ready to go. So, like he always says, he's ready to send it.
1: Negotiations between Melbourne and West Coast are still ongoing for Demon Jack Viney on the final day of the AFL trade period. The Eagles have been looking to separate their deals with their two Melbourne targets in Viney and Trent Rivers. Meanwhile, Geelong's Sam De Koning could be at another club next year. The Cats are reportedly open to offers ahead of the deadline. Alex de Minaur has advanced to the quarterfinals of the Shanghai Masters to face world number one Alexander Zverev. Formula One will return to Africa for the first time in 30 years, announcing a race in Rwanda for 2033. And Captain Pat Cummins has left the door open for further changes to Australia's batting lineup for the second test against South Africa in Port Elizabeth. Australian Independent Radio News.
6: Enjoy the sunshine while you can. There is a change on the way. There's a very high chance of showers, most likely late afternoon or this evening. Winds will be shifting northerly 15 to 25 k's throughout the evening as well. We're getting down to 14 degrees tonight ahead of a possible early storm and showers tomorrow with a top of 20. Cloudy and 21 for Friday, showers and 21 for Saturday, a shower or two, and 20 for Sunday. It's the Lunchbox, thanks to Outdoor Blind Designs. 1:05, here's the Dirt Band on Bunbury 103.7.

Whether you call them the Dirt Band, Nitty Gritty Dirt Band, or NGDB, there's no denying their music's great. There they are with An American Dream from 1980. It's the Lunchbox. Thanks to Outdoor Blind Designs. G'day, Richie Howlett, on this Hump Day Wednesday. I trust yours is going well. We've got treats lined up for you from Coldplay, Aerosmith, T-Rex, INXS in there, and of course we'll do your requests on 0448057916. G'day to Joanne. She's requested some sukiyaki on Bunbury 103.

0: Straight out of the I Haven't Heard That For Ages basket from 1967, Jay and the Techniques and Apple Peaches Pumpkin Pie, making me hungry. It is the Lunchbox, thanks to Outdoor Blind Designs and From the Grapevine. The Busselton Blues Fest was so good last year, they're going to do it again. And it's on next Saturday, the 24th of October. It's a free all ages day of live music on the Busselton foreshore. It kicks off at 11, runs all the way through the day, finishing up at around about 6 o'clock. The Southwest Blues Club acts are taking the stage across the day. There'll be food trucks, face painting, and plenty more going on. So grab your chairs and a rug, put on your dancing shoes, take some sun's protection and a hat, and enjoy a beautiful day out on the Busselton foreshore. That's the Busselton Blues Fest. Next Saturday, the 24th of October, and kicks off from around 11 o'clock. 16 after 1. We're going to check out something from Gwen Stefani next on Bunbury 103.7.
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Gwen Stefani and Luxurious. G'day, Richie Howlett with you. It is The Lunchbox, thanks to Outdoor Blind Designs. And it was on this day in 1947 that Chuck Yeager became the first man to break the sound barrier, travelling 1,126 kilometres an hour, there was a little bit there, in the Bell X-1 rocket plane. Interestingly enough, almost 50 years to the day, it was yesterday, that Andy Green became the first man to travel faster than the speed of sound on land. He drove his thrust supersonic car to 1,227 kilometres an hour. There you go. All that in mind, here's Coldplay's Speed of Sound on Bunbury 103.7.

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from 1974 and the Best of My Love. Richie Howlett with you. It is The Lunchbox, thanks to Outdoor Blind Designs. And we are doing your requests on 0448057916. Got a song you want to hear? Send me an SMS and I'll get it on for you. It's 27 to 2. G'day, Scotty. Scotty has requested some Beyonce. Here's Texas Hold'em on Bunbury 103.7.

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Take it to the flow now, ooh. Oops, splash, to the flow now, ooh.

0: From their 1989 album, Pump, there's Aerosmith and Janie's Got a Gun. Made number one here in Australia. It's one of two number one hits that they had. Got to about number four, I think, in the US. Good song. It's The Lunchbox. Thanks to Outdoor Blind Designs, servicing Rockingham right down through to Busselton and all around the southwest. They're industry leaders in the design, manufacture and installation of outdoor blinds and awnings. 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We've got Terence Trent D'Arby to come. We'll see if we can squeeze in some In Excess before the top of the hour. And we'll check out something from Roxette next on Bunbury 103.7.
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Perth-based singer-songwriter Kalida Sari, But I'll Stay, something new from her. Richie Howlett with you. It's The Lunchbox. Thanks to Outdoor Blind Designs. Got some In Excess to take us to news at 2 o'clock. Here's Terence Trent D'Arby.

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1: I'm Alan Baskin. Treasurer Jim Chalmers has introduced the next wave of tax changes announced in the federal budget. Legislation's being considered which would see a 30% tax on discretionary trusts. The government argues the changes will close a loophole in the tax system. Dr. Chalmers says people will have time to get their affairs in order before the new rules kick in.
2: The changes don't come into place until the middle of 2028, and we've provided a number of options for people to pick up and run with. Should they want rollover relief to restructure, should they want to elect to lock in distributions and avoid the minimum tax.
1: The leader of One Nation in New South Wales has been escorted from the lower house of state parliament. Mike Newman entered the advisor area of the Legislative Assembly before being told he couldn't be there because he's not an elected official. The political hopeful will run for the seat of Cessnock in the Hunter Valley in the state election next March. A man accused of concealing the fatal shooting of a boy in Sydney's northwest has now been charged with murder. A 12-year-old boy died in hospital after being shot in the face inside an apartment at Norwest. The 19-year-old accused was already in custody at Silverwater Jail, and police will now allege he pulled the trigger. A landmark Melbourne caffeine trial for premature babies is set to change treatments across the globe. Led by the Mercy Hospital, the world-first caffeine trial is dubbed Baby Chino. Professor Brett Manley says caffeine is one of the best medications to help premature babies breathe, and it's a game-changer.
3: We're hoping to identify the best dose of caffeine for very preterm infants. If we do this successfully, this will change practice in all of the hospitals around Australia and New Zealand that are taking part in the trial. But we also think this will change practice very rapidly around the world.
1: Hope Leo is recovering in hospital after being diagnosed with lung cancer. The 71-year-old has undergone surgery to remove the lower lobe of his right lung. Australia's Prime Minister among those wishing the pontiff a speedy recovery. Primary school teachers are being told to exercise caution if and when they introduce their students to artificial intelligence. The Education Research Organisation has released guidelines on how to integrate the technology into the classroom. Chief Executive Dr. Jenny Donovan says proper guardrails around the use of AI must be put in place,
4: so that we don't run the risk of children using AI to suggest they know more than they do. It's so important for children at school who are novice learners to get a really good fundamental basis of knowledge before we set them free to use technology.
1: And like father, like son, Jackson Warne has signed on as the new face of Advanced Hair Studio. It comes 15 years after dad Shane fronted a campaign. This is AIR National News. The Kangaroos are preparing for a bruising encounter with the giant Kiwi forward pack tomorrow night. New Zealand's depth is highlighted by in-form Roosters prop Naufahu White being unable to crack the starting side. Debutant back rower Jacob Preston says the Aussies are ready for a fierce challenge in the Rugby League World Cup opener.
5: James Fisher-Harris, Leota, Tarpany starting, and then you have guys like Willison and Naufahu coming off the bench. It's an incredible forward pack, so we're going to have to be on.
1: NRL recruitment guru Peter O'Sullivan is headed to the Broncos after his departure from the Knights. The Dolphins have been bolstered by the signing of international 5/8 George Williams on a two-year deal. Negotiations between Melbourne and West Coast are ongoing for Demon Jack Viney on the final day of the AFL trade period. The Eagles have been looking to separate their deals with their two Melbourne targets in Viney and Trent Rivers. Socceroo Nestori Irinkunda has provided an assist on his UEFA Champions League debut, helping Sporting Lisbon to a 2-0 away win over French club Lens. The NFL has suspended LA Rams offensive lineman Alaric Johnson after he punched a Buffalo Bills player in the jaw after full time. Australian Independent Radio News.
6: There are some showers on the way. A very high chance of showers, most likely late this afternoon or this evening. Winds shifting northerly 15 to 25 k's throughout the evening as well. We're getting down to a low of 14 degrees tonight ahead of a possible early storm, and more showers expected most likely tomorrow morning. A top tomorrow of around 20 degrees, 21 and cloudy for Friday, showers and 21 for Saturday, a shower or two for Sunday, and a top of 20 degrees. 26 the top today for Bunbury, 25 for Busselton, 29 for Harvey and Collie, and it's actually got a bit cooler. We're 22 degrees now in Bunbury and Busselton and 28 in Collie. It's 2:06. It's the Lunchbox. Thanks to Outdoor Blind Designs. It's success on Bunbury. It's Danny Minogue, would you believe, on Bunbury 103.

1990 for Danny Minogue and Success. It's the Lunchbox, thanks to Outdoor Blind Designs and Treats This Hour from Madonna, Faith No More, The Sweet, and of course, as always, your requests, 0448057916. Got a song you want to hear? Let me know and I'll play it for you. G'day, Natasha. She's requested some Simple Minds. Here's All The Things She Said on Bunbury 103.7.

0: Great Aussie stuff there out of 1975 with Billy Thorpe and the Aztecs. Most people I know think that I'm crazy, and most people would probably be right. From the grapevine, the Shire of Dardanup presents Discover Your Family History. It's on at the Eaton Library. It's Thursday, the 22nd of October. I think they must make it about next Thursday. It's a free event. It'll focus on navigating Scottish records. There'll be another session in November, finding records from overseas, how and where to look for resources to help you. So if you're interested in genealogy, I would suggest you get along to this. Help discover your family history. And the next session is on Thursday, the 22nd of October, with another one in November. Here's a four-letter F word that I can use on radio. It's free, but you do need to book your session. So get in touch with the Shire of Dardanup, look them up on their web, and tell them you want to be a part of that one next Thursday, 22nd of October. We've got Faith No More to come. We've got some sweet. See if we can squeeze in some exciters. And we've got room for your requests as well on 0448057916. Let me know what you want to hear. It's 19 after 2. We're going to check out some Madonna next on Bunbury 103.7.
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0: celebrating great local talent. That's Bunbury Quartet, Ethan, Tommy, Aiden and Johnny. Together they are The Satisfaction and Bleed from them. Not bad either. Richie Howlett with you. It is The Lunchbox. Thanks to Outdoor Blind Designs. Of course, they are servicing Rockingham down through to Busselton and everywhere in between. If you're after outdoor blinds and awnings, check out their display centre at Gather & Co, 22 George Street in Bunbury, or just give them a call on 97216262 and they will come to you for an obligation-free measure and quote. We've got the suite, we've got the exciters to come. A room for maybe one more request on 044-8057-916. 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We'll check out something from the Everly Brothers. 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

0: good at, please take a good excuse, please stay just one more night. Oh, let me stay a squeeze, please let me stay just one more night. Oh, could I stay, could I please stay, I wash up the dishes, let me stay, I make up the bed, yeah, please won't you let me stay, I take out the garbage, please. Please, one more.
1: No! Good is the good up, is the. I do all the shopping. I do all the mopping.
2: Oh, there's Yellow Dog and Just One More Night. And that's it for me. The lunchbox is closed. Thank you to Outdoor Blind Designs. We've got Enzo Fantasia coming up after the 3 o'clock news with Rock, Rattle and Blues. So stick around for that, won't you? It's 10 to 3. We've got Angie Stone. We've got the Exciters to take us to news. And this is The Suite. I'll see you tomorrow on Bunbury 103.7.

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1: I'm Alan Baskin. The federal government has been forced to defend its small business record in Question Time. The government has introduced legislation to impose a 30% tax on discretionary trusts. The opposition says the move could force business owners to pay thousands of dollars to restructure their affairs. But Small Business Minister Anne Ali has told Parliament the government remains a staunch advocate for the sector.
2: The $20,000 instant asset write-off being made permanent. The two-year loss carryback being

0: being made permanent have made a huge difference to them. Both measures introduced by a Labor government, both measures wound back by coalition governments.
1: The Greens are concerned the proposed new tax on trusts won't close loopholes used by wealthy Australians. Greens leader David Shoebridge says the change should be scrutinised by a Senate inquiry.
2: Deeply concerned that there's some new carve-out for the wealthiest to get some tax lurk when they're paying their private school fees. We want to make sure that this is closing these loopholes and not opening them.
1: The leader of One Nation, New South Wales, has been escorted from the lower house of state parliament after entering despite not being an elected official. Mike Newman had entered the advisor area of the Legislative Assembly before being told he couldn't be there. The New South Wales Premier has criticised One Nation in Question Time for not being open to having their policies costed ahead of the next state election. Newman says he's requested a debate with Chris Minns, but so far he's refused.
3: The only debate he's prepared to have is the one where I can't respond. And it was quite funny listening to his response because it just tells me everything I need to know, that he doesn't understand fundamentals of doing business in the real world.
1: A man has been charged with murder over the death of Jada Allen Bonner in Melbourne on Saturday. The 31-year-old man, who was known to the victim, handed himself in to police on Monday. Queensland Premier has brushed off suggestions the state government pushed the Brisbane 2032 Organising Committee chief out of the role. Cindy Hook announced yesterday that she would depart early next year when her current contract expires. David Crisafulli denies having any influence on the decision.
4: I wish you well. Contracts come to the end, and the opportunity now is for the organisation to go to the next level. I certainly don't wish her any harm.
1: An 18-year-old woman has died in hospital in Queensland after suffering critical injuries in an e-scooter crash at Caboolture on Monday night. A 20-year-old woman, believed to be her sister, remains in a critical condition in hospital. Investigations into the cause of the crash are ongoing, with police appealing for any witnesses or anyone with relevant dash cam vision to come forward. A recall alert has been issued for more than 1,000 Jeep vehicles. A problem with the restraint controller module in the Grand Cherokee WL could result in the delayed deployment of the side airbags. Affected models were built in 2023. And the Australian share market, the All Ords, has closed down 52 points at 8869. One Australian dollar was buying 70 US cents. This is AIR National News. The Kangaroos are growing tired of hype about New Zealand's all-star forward pack. The Kiwis side for tomorrow night's Rugby League World Cup opener includes premiership-winning props James Fisher-Harris, Moses Leota and Fahu White. Australia coach Kevin Walters instead praising his big men.
5: Yes, well, it's a strong New Zealand side, certainly. But I feel like the guys that we have picked in the Australian squad, they're not mugs. We've got Origin players, Test players, Premiership winners.
1: Discussions are continuing for a potential deal between North Melbourne and Adelaide for Crows defender Nick Murray as the AFL transfer period draws to a close tonight. Aussie fast bowler Megan Shutt has ripped through Bangladesh in the third women's one-dayer in Brisbane. The visitors were struggling again at 6 for 134 after 40 overs, with Shutt taking 4 of the wickets. Pat Cummins isn't ruling out Matt Renshaw at the top of the order for Sunday's second test against South Africa. The Queenslander was named man of the match, scoring 190 and 82 in Australia's 214-run win in Durban. Manchester United's poor run has continued, going down 2-0 to Atletico Madrid in the UEFA Champions League. In Formula One, Rwanda will host a race from the early 2030s. The last race on the African continent was in South Africa in 1993. Australian Independent Radio News.
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0: a whistle. 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
4: 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Enzo Fantasia in the chair for Rock, Rattle and Blues. Yes, Harrow's still away. 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Overnight, Bunbury is dropping down to 14 and a maximum of 20 tomorrow. Cloudy on Friday and 21. Saturday, 21. Sunday 20 as well. Okay, so I've got some really great tracks lined up. I hope you like them as much as I do. And the first one I'm starting with is by Amy Winehouse, known for her distinctive contralto vocals, expressive and autobiographical songwriting. Goodness me, I'm all over the place. An eclectic blend of genres such as soul, rhythm and blues and jazz, Amy Winehouse was really just getting started when she was found dead in her flat in Camden Square, North London. A coroner's inquest ruled the death a misadventure caused by accidental alcohol poisoning after she resumed drinking following a period of abstinence. Waste of life, I say. You know I'm no good. Is a song written and performed by Amy from her second and final 2006 studio album, Back to Black, released January 2007.

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Oh, yes, you can tell that's a fairly old song. It's the Alabama Song, also known as Moon of Alabama, Moon Over Alabama, and Whiskey Bar. It's an English language song written by Elizabeth Hauptman in 1925. Well, the Doors covered Alabama Song in brackets Whiskey Bar because keyboardist Ray Manzarek introduced a 1929 Kurt Weill and Bertolt Brecht track during early band rehearsals, and the members immediately connected its themes of hedonism and drinking to their own lives as the house band at the Whiskey A Go-Go. 22 past three on Bunbury 103.7. Now, Bunbury Batteries and Radiators operates in the motor vehicle repair industry, specialising in batteries, radiators and air conditioning. 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Now, Whistle Rhymes is the second solo studio album by English rock musician, formerly with The Who, John Entwistle. Back on the Road was originally written for John's Whistle Rhymes album in 72, but it wasn't recorded and released till John needed another track in 2000 for a children's television show he was providing music for. Let's listen to John Entwistle and Back on the Road.

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29 to 4 on Bunbury 103.7. Just Like Starting Over, written and recorded by John Lennon. It was released as a single on the 24th of October 1980 in the United Kingdom with Yoko Ono's Kiss, Kiss, Kiss as the B-side. It reached number one in both the US and the UK after John Lennon was murdered on the 8th of December 1980. And it was John's first single from the album Double Fantasy and a final release by him during his lifetime. That might make sense, mightn't it? Yeah. Now, Lloyd Spiegel, he's an Australian guitarist, songwriter and singer. He began performing at age 10. He has produced 10 albums and collaborated on many other recordings, both as artist and producer. Full of slick, laid-back, mostly acoustic blues, his 2017 album, This Time Tomorrow, is a superb collection that shows Lloyd is peerless in his field. And from it, All the Cats Are Grey. I love this. You can catch him at the Blues at Bridgetown next month too.

Okay, that was Scottish vocalist Margaret, or Maggie Bell. She's 81 now. She came to fame as co-lead vocalist of the blues rock group Stone the Crows and was described as the UK's closest counterpart to American singer Janis Joplin. Wow. On her own here at 29 years of age when she recorded that. That was her cover of J.J. Cale's After Midnight in 1974. See, the figures all add up. Now, Bunbury Batteries and Radiators stock a huge range of batteries and accessories for cars, boats, caravans, motorbikes, and even lawnmower and farm equipment. 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And with their convenient same-day service, you can simply drive in and drive away with a new battery fully installed. And Vinny said to me, if you mention when you go in there that you heard about Bunbury Batteries and Radiators on Ruck, Rattle and Blues on 103.7, Vinnie will give you $20 off your battery. He told me that last week. Yes, he did. Now, tracing his family history back to Irish immigrants who arrived in South Australia in 1852 from Irish Australian descent, while he is not Indigenous, Paul Kelly is a prominent white Australian artist who spent decades collaborating with Aboriginal and Torres Strait Islander musicians and writing songs about Indigenous social issues and history, including From Little Things, Big Things Grow and Maralinga, Rainy Land. His song All These Smiling Faces is from his 2024 album, Fever, Longing Still.

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Ah yes, that was released as the first single from Powderfinger's 2003 studio album Vulture Street. Baby, I've Got You On My Mind reached number 9 on the Australian singles charts, their third highest charting single to date. It's 11 to 4 on Bunbury 103.7. All You Ever Wanted is a song by British singer Rag and Bone Man, born Rory Graham, and he chose his stage name because it sounded like a traditional blues artist and reminded him of the Steptoe and Son British comedy show. Yes, it was released as the download for streaming on 29th of January 2021 as the lead single from his second studio album, Life by Misadventure. And I don't know where Mrs. Adventure ended up.

0: the Rag and Bone Man. Okay, now As Seen on TV is a song by local singing trio, includes Tony, Gilly and Dee. They're known as Treble. This country banger inspired by their forays into performing live on television. After this,
1: with the information on events around the Bunbury area, welcome to the Grapevine.
2: Have a fun time with the kids and grandies on the third Sunday of each month at the Forest Park Miniature Railway. The trams will be running again on the 18th of October in Blair Street. Tickets for rides are only $4. Closed shoes must be worn. You'll be able to treat the littlies with ice creams, drinks and a sausage sizzle. The Forest Park Miniature Railway is running again on the 18th of October. The trains operate between 10 and 2 and are run by volunteers and railway enthusiasts. The Grapevine on Bunbury 103.7.

78 as the fourth US single from their self-titled 1978 debut album. Ain't Talking About Love is by American rock band Van Halen. Catch you after the news. Hope you're enjoying it.

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1: This is AIR News Western Australia. I'm Alan Baskin. The Australian Retail Council says workers need to be protected from violence and harassment. The WA government is one step closer to implementing its retail barring orders, which would ban repeat offenders from entering retail premises. The legislation passed the upper house last night. The Retail Council's Ben Harris says these stronger measures are needed.
2: We know there are a relatively small number of offenders who continue to engage in behaviour that is terrifying for staff, and this gets the worst of the worst out, because if they develop a pattern of behaviour and they've engaged in this behaviour, we can use these powers to remove them.
1: The City of Perth Council has appointed local government veteran Dr. Gary Hunt as Chief Executive Officer for a 12-month term, while the search for a permanent CEO continues. Dr. Hunt, who brings more than 30 years of council leadership experience, will officially

0: formally step into the role next Monday after last night's special council meeting. The state government has awarded a contract for its Clean Energy Link East project. Stage one includes upgrading power lines between Collie and Darkin, increasing renewable energy capacity. It's expected to initially create around 300 local jobs, and three WA businesses have been selected to deliver the project. There's a fresh issue plaguing the construction sector with a severe shortage of roof tiles. Midland Brick is no longer producing roof tiles in its kilns as more people switch to colourbond structures. Housing Industry Association of WA Executive Director Michael McGowan says new builds are not the root cause of the issue.
1: What we're seeing is as a result of the housing market being so tight, is we've now got $5 billion a year being spent in the renovation market. And as people go to alter their roof structure or replace those concrete or clay tiles, they're not available and being forced to consider switching over to colourbond for the entire roof.
0: Dogs have proved to be incredibly successful at calming people at Perth's Children's Court. Incident numbers have dropped dramatically since the Justice Facility Dog Program launched 5 years ago. Dogs visit the building 4 days a week to comfort families navigating the court system. Guide Dogs WA Chief Marketing Officer Dana Wallace-Campbell says the program shows how dogs contribute to the community.
2: This is a great testimony of what dogs can do beyond what we first started with 75 years ago, when we thought that the limitation of these dogs was actually supporting people with low or no vision.
0: Prescribed burning is continuing in the Sawyers Valley area. A smoke alert was issued for Mundaring, Pickering Brook and surrounding suburbs. Smoke might settle in low-lying areas before clearing tomorrow morning. Air sport and WA batter Sam Fanning expects to be out of action for a few weeks after pulling a hamstring during last weekend's Sheffield Shield win over Queensland. Fanning played through the injury to help WA to a hard-fought victory. He says he wants to do all he can to avoid a recurrence of the injury.
3: I think around a month. Hopefully the rehab goes really well. And then, yeah, matches, I'm not too sure. But, yeah, hopefully middle of November would be lovely.
0: WA has gone down to Queensland in their one-day cup clash at the Wacker. Visitors batted first and were bowled out for 261. WA getting close but falling 16 runs short of victory. This is Air News, Western Australia.
4: And it is 4:04 on Bunbury 103.7. The weather, 20 in Bunbury and Busselton, 27 still in Collie. Bunbury having a nice 14 overnight and 20 tomorrow. Could be a bit wet. Friday, 21 and cloudy. Saturday, showers and 21. And Sunday, a shower or two. Good afternoon. Welcome to the second hour of Rock, Rattle and Blues. That's where we play rock. I rattle on a bit, and the blues, that's what Harrow told me it's called that for. Presented by Bunbury Batteries and Radiators in Stewart Street, Bunbury. Let's get this show started now with a great song from Buddy Guy.

I have a lot of stories I'd like to tell. I've been everywhere, done everything. You might not believe it, but it's true. Picked a lot of cotton before I picked a guitar.

0: 8, Done With The Blues is the 20th studio album by American blues musician Buddy Guy, released on his 89th birthday, which was July 30 last year. And that album won the Grammy Award for Best Traditional Blues Album February this year at the 68th Annual Grammy Awards. And from it, that track, Been There, Done That, which Buddy certainly has. Now, I've got a live recording of Bullfrog Blues by Canned Heat. It was captured during their breakout performance at the Monterey Pop Festival, June 17, 1967. I couldn't get there, unfortunately. Their high-energy blues set at Monterey launched the band into national spotlight and preceded the release of their self-titled debut studio album. Enzo Fantasia in the chair for Rock, Rattle and Blues, sponsored by Bunbury Batteries and Radiators, Stuart B. Street, Bunbury. It's 4:09.
1: So I'm going to tell you about a little ditty called Bullfrog. As soon as we get in tune.

So how good was that? Yes. Now, look, I've got Devin Allman. He is the son of musician and singer-songwriter Greg Allman and has appeared occasionally as a guest musician for the Greg Allman and the Allman Brothers Band. He's the founder and band leader of Honey Tribe, also known as Devin Allman's Honey Tribe. And this funky, horn-heavy instrumental, yes, instrumental, getting greasy with it, features the Memphis horns from his 2025 album, The Blues Summers.

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Oh, wow, wow, wow, wow, wow. That version of Dream a Little Dream of Me was covered as a duo, Ella Fitzgerald and Louis Armstrong, in the early 50s. They first recorded together for Decca in 1946. And yes, you might remember it as a big hit by Cass Elliot with the Mamas and the Papas. 22 past four on Bunbury 103.7. And Bunbury Batteries and Radiators in Stewart Street, Bunbury, they sponsor this show and they can offer complete radiator solutions for all makes and models of cars, trucks, tractors, irrigation pumps and industrial machinery. They can flush, repair and replace all radiator types. Also stock copper, brass and plastic aluminium radiators, both new and refurbished. Hussey Hicks, they came to Bunbury. I actually had them on my show, Enzo's Classic Blues and Rock, about 4 or 5 years ago. Well, they first played at the Byron Bay Blues Fest after winning a busking competition in 2010. They've just gone from strength to strength since then. They've have earned themselves a mighty reputation, growing from festival openers to festival favourites. This song I'm going to play for you, Sundial, features on their 2024 album, Swimming in Uncertainty. They are fabulous.

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4:20 Blues is from Jeffrey Foucault's second 2004 album, Strippin' Cane. Jeffrey, he's a 50-year-old American songwriter and record producer from Wisconsin in the United States, whose work marries the influence of American country, blues, rock and roll, and folk music. Hope you like that. I quite was bopping along to that. Now, American blues rock guitarist, singer and songwriter Joel Bonamassa started his career at age 12 when he opened for B.B. King. "Don't You Want a Man Like Me" is a track taken from the album B.B. King's Blues Summit 100. The song was originally written by B.B. King and Jules Torb, which was a pseudonym for Jules Bihari, co-founder of Modern Records, and recorded and released by B.B. King originally in 1951.

Hooli Dooli, 27-5 on Bunbury 103.7. Rock, Rattle and Blues, where I play you rock, I play you blues, and I rattle on a bit. That's what Harrow says. Bunbury Batteries and Radiators in Stewart Street, Bunbury, are the sponsor of this great show. I'm really enjoying doing this. In fact, so much that I'm going to do it again next week. Now, raised in a large musical family of Irish descent, Kezia Gill's late father, Eddie, was a professional musician who heavily influenced her style. She's from Nottingham, England, later moving to Longeaton and Derby. A singer-songwriter in her own right and a UK country powerhouse, Kezia Gill released a new single, If Heaven Has a Honky Tonk, in November last year. I like this. Let me know on 0448 057 916, or my personal number if you have it, if you like it as well.

Really, really good, that one, isn't it? Now, the Skinny, they're a four-piece Perth alternative pub rock band making loud music built for packed pubs and sticky floors. And this new West Australian track is 2:45. I'm guessing that's 2:45 a.m. with the sticky floors, and those packed pubs would have been emptied by then, or probably in a nightclub or something like that. So the Skinny, 2:45.

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0: Now, that blues medley, thank you very much. That blues medley
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0: Thank you, Rick. As I was saying, that blues medley was recorded live at Clancy's Fish Pub, Fremantle, September 2019. And it featured Callum Kramer on drums, along with Lightning Jack, who is Jack Seriani. And he's been touring Australia for over 15 years, developing his trademark raw husky blues offering, using foot percussion, multiple guitars, and a one-of-a-kind voice to create his trademark sound. So he combines blues, rock, and country to land somewhere between the Black Keys and J.J. Cale, which you heard a lot of in there. And you even heard some Bullfrogs on My Mind, which I had on a little earlier. Lightning Jack, I might even be playing another one of his next week. What have I got for you now? I've got the Smokestack Rhino. They're a trio from the swamps of the Yarra Valley and have been hailed by Beat magazine as Australia's most exciting and upcoming blues and roots rockers. With a band name that's just one heavy animal away from the blues, think Helen Wolf, Smokestack Rhino have taken their high-energy show to festivals, captivating audiences with their electrifying live performances and authentic brand of blues and roots. Their signature blues rock single, Doom Boogie, features on their heavy psychedelic blues album, The Mojo Funk, which reached number 2 on the ARIA blues and jazz charts. Let's listen to it right now.

Smokestack Rhino, the Doom Boogie. Fantastic. Just about bringing the show to a close for this week. 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Well, thank you for joining me, Enzo Fantasia, for Rock, Rattle and Blues this week. I will be doing it again next week as well, because Harrow will be away till sometime in November. To finish today, I Need a Lover Who Won't Drive Me Crazy is a debut single by John Mellencamp, first released in 1978 under the stage name Johnny Cougar. Weirdly, it appeared on his 1978 album A Biography, which was not released in the United States. But after reaching number 5 in Australia, it was later included on his 1979 follow-up album, John Cougar, to introduce it to American audiences. I'm signing off now. Jim Hart is in with Music on the Move, sponsored by the Jones Boys, and I'll have their buzz tomorrow morning.

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1: I'm Alan Baskin. The federal government has been forced to defend its small business record in Question Time. The government has introduced legislation to impose a 30% tax on discretionary trusts. The opposition says the move could force business owners to pay thousands of dollars to restructure their affairs. But Small Business Minister Anne Ali has told Parliament the government remains a staunch advocate for the sector.
2: The $20,000 instant asset write-off being made permanent, the two-year loss carryback being made permanent have made a huge difference to them. Both measures introduced by a Labor government, both measures wound back by coalition governments.
1: The Greens are concerned the proposed new tax on trusts won't close loopholes used by wealthy Australians. Greens leader David Shoebridge says the change should be scrutinised by a Senate inquiry.
3: Deeply concerned that there's some new carve-out for the wealthiest to get some tax lurk when they're paying their private school fees. We want to make sure that this is closing these loopholes and not opening them.
1: The leader of One Nation, New South Wales, has been escorted from the lower house of state parliament after entering despite not being an elected official. Mike Newman had entered the advisor area of the Legislative Assembly before being told he couldn't be there. The New South Wales Premier has criticised One Nation in Question Time for not being open to having their policies costed ahead of the next state election. Newman says he's requested a debate with Chris Minns, but so far he's refused.
4: The only debate he's prepared to have is the one where I can't respond. And it was quite funny listening to his response because it just tells me everything I need to know, that he doesn't understand fundamentals of doing business in the real world.
1: A man has been charged with murder over the death of Jada Allen Bonner in Melbourne on Saturday. The 31-year-old man, who was known to the victim, handed himself in to police on Monday. Queensland Premier has brushed off suggestions the state government

0: push the Brisbane 2032 Organising Committee chief out of the role. Cindy Hook announced yesterday that she would depart early next year when her current contract expires. David Crisafulli denies having any influence on the decision.
1: I wish her well. Contracts come to the end, and the opportunity now is to for the organisation to go to the next level. I certainly don't wish her any harm.
0: An 18-year-old woman has died in hospital in Queensland after suffering critical injuries in an e-scooter crash at Caboolture on Monday night. A 20-year-old woman, believed to be her sister, remains in a critical condition in hospital. Investigations into the cause of the crash are ongoing, with police appealing for any witnesses or anyone with relevant dash cam vision to come forward. A recall alert has been issued for more than 1,000 Jeep vehicles. A problem with the restraint controller module in the Grand Cherokee WL could result in the delayed deployment of the side airbags. Affected models were built in 2023. And the Australian share market, the All Ords, has closed down 52 points at 8869. One Australian dollar was buying 70 US cents. This is AIR National News. The Kangaroos are growing tired of hype about New Zealand's all-star forward pack. The Kiwis side for tomorrow night's Rugby League World Cup opener includes premiership-winning props James Fisher-Harris, Moses Leota and Fahu White. Australia coach Kevin Walters instead praising his big men.
2: Yeah, so, well, it's a strong New Zealand side, certainly. But I feel like the guys that we have picked in the Australian squad, they're not mugs. We've got Origin players, Test players, premiership winners.
0: Discussions are continuing for a potential deal between North Melbourne and Adelaide for Crows defender Nick Murray as the AFL transfer period draws to a close tonight. Aussie fast bowler Megan Shutt has ripped through Bangladesh in the third women's one-dayer in Brisbane. The visitors were struggling again at 6 for 134 after 40 overs, with Shutt taking 4 of the wickets. Pat Cummins isn't ruling out Matt Renshaw at the top of the order for Sunday's second test against South Africa. The Queenslander was named man of the match, scoring 190 and 82 in Australia's 214-run win in Durban. Manchester United's poor run has continued, going down 2-0 to Atletico Madrid in the UEFA Champions League. In Formula One, Rwanda will host a race from the early 2030s. The last race on the African continent was in South Africa in 1993. Australian Independent Radio News.

Yes, hello, and welcome to 2 hours of Music on the Move with me, Jim Hyatt, brought to you by our great sponsor, the Jones Boys. And they have some low-mileage Kia Sportage models available. 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They're ex-not-for-profit owned, with a balance of 7-year warranty, and they probably have a very low mileage too, I would say. But if you're interested in one of these great vehicles, the Kia Sportage, get in and see the Jones Boys right away, because they will go very quickly. Okay, we have a few rockers to start off today. We start off with Jerry Lee Lewis and High School Confidential.

Yeah, that was Jerry Lee Lewis with a, not a great version, but a version of High School Confidential. And he's done better than that, I know. We continue with the man himself, the king, Elvis Presley. Here he is with a Fats Domino song called Blueberry Hill.

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4: 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And I had a look back at some old rock and roll songs, and I thought, wow, a lot of people have covered Elvis Presley songs over the years, and I thought maybe you might like to hear a few of them. We start off with Carl Perkins and his version of All Shook Up.

Yeah, Cal Perkins there with his version of All Shook Up. It's hard to beat the original. I mean, Elvis had a very unique voice, and he got a big start with a song called Heartbreak Hotel, which was written by a lady called Maybelle Axton. She wrote the song, gave it to Elvis, and we all know the rest. But Maybelle Axton had a son called Hoyt, and Hoyt recorded Heartbreak Hotel for his mama quite a few years ago. I thought you might like to hear that. Hoyt Axton singing his mama's song, Heartbreak Hotel.

Yeah, Hoyt Axon there with a song written by his mother for Elvis Presley called Heartbreak Hotel, obviously. And yeah, I still think Elvis was probably the best, even though that was a pretty good version. Here's another one, Roy Cooter with his version of Elvis's Little Sister.

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4: New York City was a stitch in time when I stood all I could of LA.

Yeah, I always liked that track. Kris Kristofferson there with his own composition. Getting High, By, and Strange. Here's a track. It's called I'll Be Your Baby Tonight, written by Bob Dylan. And it's sung this time by Our Lady. Can anybody guess who it is that's singing this next track? If you can, send me a message at 0448-057-916. Thank you. No prizes, but just a little bit of a entertainment.

0: Well, we had a few guesses at that. Quite a few people said Marilyn Monroe, and I can see the similarity in the voice, but no, it wasn't Marilyn Monroe. I'll play it again a little bit later on and see if you can guess. It's a well-known movie star, and here's Noel.
1: Father Murphy and his housekeeper, they were driving through the country here in Ireland one night, and it was in the middle of winter, and we have very cold winters here. And his car broke down, and he knocked on this house to see could they put him up for the night. It was a farmhouse, and I don't know whether you know that, but we don't have much heating in the just big fireplace, but no heating in the bedrooms. And the farmer says, well, you can, there's a big room up there. He says, two single beds in it, and you can have that room. So they went up to the bedroom, and it was freezing cold. It was a terribly cold Irish night. And they're just in the bed, and Mary, the housekeeper, said to Father Murphy, she says, Father Murphy, she says, I'm freezing here, she said. She says, I'm freezing. She says, would you ever get a hot water bottle and get it downstairs for the bed? She says, because I'm going to die with the cold. So he goes down the stairs, little white skinny legs, and I'm freezing, he was. Has to boil up the kettle of water, fill the hot water bottle, bring it back up to her. Well, he's only back in the bed trying to get a bit of life into himself. When she says, Father Murphy, she says, I'm still freezing. She says, would you ever get me a blanket? An extra blanket. So he has to go down the stairs again to get another blanket. Little white legs are getting whiter now. He's really free. He comes back up. He gives her the blanket. She says, Father Murphy, she says, I'm still freezing. She says, maybe if you made me a little cup of tea, she says, might put the life back into me. So he's going down the stairs again. Little white legs getting whiter again, freezing. Makes the tea, brings it up to her. He's only lying there on the bed, as I says again, trying to get a bit of life into me, shivering. She says, Father Murphy, she says, would you ever get me another blanket? He said to her, Mary, I have a better idea. He says, maybe we could play husbands and wives. Would you agree to that? She says, I would, Father. Well, he says, now that we're married, he says, you can get up and get your own blanket.
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0: You're listening to Music on the Move, brought to you by the Jones Boys and Adam and Scott. They have some low mileage, several low mileage Key Sportage models from $35,000, and they still have the balance of their 7-year warranty. So if you're in the market for this great car, give Adam and Scott a call, and they'd be only too happy to maybe even organize a test drive for you. Now we continue with Diane and the Wanderer. Dion, I should say.

Yeah, that was a huge hit for Dion, and he had a few other hits too, but that was a classic. I think that was the one that really started off his career. Here's a duo of all sorts. Joe Cocker and Tony Joe White together with a very, very special song written by Tony Joe White. This one's called Rainy Night in Georgia.

0: And Murphy went to the pub one night and never came back, ladies and gentlemen. He went to the pub one night, never came back. Just went, missing. And after about 4 years, Mrs. Murphy thought she'd better report him missing. And she went down to the police station and she said, I'd like to report my husband missing. And the policeman says, could you give us a description? Well, she says, he's 6'6", blonde, blue-eyed, 56-inch, has big muscles. And a little boy is pulling her skirt. He says, Mammy, that doesn't sound like Daddy. She says, who wants him back?
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0: can't be unlucky with the girls. I was always unlucky with the girls. Every time I took home a girl when I was a younger man, my mother found some fault or had some complaint to make about her. You'll hate a blonde, they're dizzy. You'll hate a blackhead, they're dull. You'll hate a redhead, they're fiery. Then I was in the bar one night and I saw this girl, and she looked exactly like my mother. I said to myself, this is it, I'm right here. Well, I took her home and my father hated her. Not easy. My wife's not a very clever woman, you know. She crashed the car last Friday night. She ran into a tree. She says, it wasn't my fault. I blew the horn. Two weeks ago, she killed a deer, and he was in the zoo. Friday night, she came home without the car. I says, where's the car? She says, there's water in the carburetor. I says, how do you know that? She says, it's at the bottom of the River Liffey. You know, when she got pregnant for the second time, she thought we had to get married again. Said a lot of the trouble in my marriage was caused by her mother. Mother-in-law. My wife says to me 2 weeks ago, she says, can my mother come down for the weekend? I says, why? She says, she's sick of the attic. But the minute that woman knocks on my door, I know it's her. The canary stops singing. And the mice throw themselves on the traps. The cockroaches hang themselves. This is an ugly woman I'm talking about. She had a face in her now like a bulldog chewing a wasp. She's the only woman I know could eat a Big Mac through a Venetian blind. Her husband died a younger man. It's not as much as he died as he gave up on her. And I was in his room 3 minutes before he actually passed away. The pallor of death had set upon him. He's gone all yellow and he's beginning to drool and dribble and slobber a little bit. I think he says it twice. Doesn't he get a fancy in his unfortunate head for a piece of apple pie he could spy from his deathbed through to the kitchen? And herself is out there guarding it. The mother-in-law. King Kong in pantyhose. Well, this sick man, he musters up the last breath he had in his dying frame. I think these were the last words he spoke, madam. And he just says, hate to die in your house, madam. He says, could I have a piece of apple pie, please? The mother-in-law says, you cannot. She says, that's for your funeral. I live in fear of my life of that woman. I don't mind. I live in fear of my life of her. I tell you, this is true. If she's ever staying at my house and I come home with a drink on me and I know that she's in there. Are you with me now? Are you with me? Yeah. Well, you go in first, I'm afraid. And if I know she's in there, I always take my clothes off downstairs and I walk up the stairs backwards. So if she finds me, I say I'm going down for a drink of water. Now, I was very drunk last Tuesday night, I will admit to that, very drunk. Took the clothes off downstairs, ran up the stairs. I was on a bus. Two nuns go to a football game here in Dublin at Croke Park and were quite enjoying the match, but there's two punk rockers behind them giving them a hard time. And one punk rocker says, he says, I wish I could go to England, he says. There's only 15% Catholics there. The other punk rocker says, he says, I wish I could go to Belfast, he says. There's only 5% Catholics there. And one of the nuns turned around, she says, well, I wish you could go to hell. He says, there's no Catholics there. Husband and wife touring Ireland by car, and they pull up at a gas station to get some gas in. And the fella filling the gas said to him, he said, would you like me to clean the windshield? The wife says, what did he say? He wants to know, do I want him to clean the windshield? He said, would you like me to dip the car for oil? The wife says, what did he say? He wants to know, do I want him to dip the car for oil? He said, would you like me to put some air in the tires? The wife says, what did he say? He wants to know, do I want him to put some air in the tire? So the guy doing all the work said to the fellow, he says, by the way, where do you come from? And the man says, he says, I come from the County Cork. He says, that brings me back to County Cork. He says, 45 years ago, he says, I had the worst love affair ever in my life in the County Cork. The wife says, what did he say? The husband says, he thinks he knows you.
1: Yeah, that's my good friend Noel. If you want to hear more of this Irish comedy stuff, just let me know, because if you don't want it, I can easily stop playing it. But a lot of people do like it, I know that. And we take it out to the hour this time with a special request for Netta's Curtis Mayfield, You Mean Everything to Me. See you after the news.

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1: I'm Alan Baskin. Treasurer Jim Chalmers has introduced the next wave of tax changes announced in the federal budget. Legislation's being considered, which would see a 30% tax on discretionary trusts. The government argues the changes will close a loophole in the tax system. Dr. Chalmers says people will have time to get their affairs in order before the new rules kick in.
2: The changes don't come into place until the middle of 2028, and we've provided a number of options for people to pick up and run with. Should they want rollover relief to restructure, should they want to elect to lock in distributions and avoid the minimum tax.
1: The leader of One Nation in New South Wales has been escorted from the lower house of state parliament. Mike Newman entered the advisor area of the Legislative Assembly before being told he couldn't be there because he's not an elected official. The political hopeful will run for the seat of Cessnock in the Hunter Valley in the state election next March. A man accused of concealing the fatal shooting of a boy in Sydney's northwest has now been charged with murder. A 12-year-old boy died in hospital after being shot in the face inside an apartment at Norwest. The 19-year-old accused was already in custody at Silverwater Jail, and police will now allege he pulled the trigger. A landmark Melbourne caffeine trial for premature babies is set to change treatments across the globe. Led by the Mercy Hospital, the world-first caffeine trial is dubbed Baby Chino. Professor Brett Manley says caffeine is one of the best medications to help premature babies breathe, and it's a game-changer.
3: We're hoping to identify the best dose of caffeine for very preterm infants. If we do this successfully, this will change practice in all of the hospitals around Australia and New Zealand that are taking part in the trial. But we also think this will change practice very rapidly around the world.
1: Pope Leo is recovering in hospital after being diagnosed with lung cancer. The 71-year-old has undergone surgery to remove the lower lobe of his right lung. Australia's Prime Minister among those wishing the pontiff a speedy recovery. Primary school teachers are being told to exercise caution if and when they introduce their students to artificial intelligence. The Education Research Organisation has released guidelines on how to integrate the technology into the classroom. Chief Executive

0: Dr. Jenny Donovan says proper guardrails around the use of AI must be put in place,
1: so that we don't run the risk of children using AI to suggest they know more than they do. It's so important for children at school who are novice learners to get a really good fundamental basis of knowledge before we set them free to use technology.
0: And like father, like son, Jackson Warne has signed on as the new face of Advanced Hair Studio. It comes 15 years after Dad Shane fronted a campaign. This is AIR National News. The Kangaroos are preparing for a bruising encounter with the giant Kiwi forward pack tomorrow night. New Zealand's depth is highlighted by in-form Roosters prop Nawhau White being unable to crack the starting side. Debutant back rower Jacob Preston says the Aussies are ready for a fierce challenge in the Rugby League World Cup opener.
2: James Fisher-Harris, Leota, Tarpany starting, and then you have guys like Willison and Nawhau coming off the bench. It's an incredible forward pack, so going to have to be on.
0: NRL recruitment guru Peter O'Sullivan is headed to the Broncos after his departure from the Knights. The Dolphins have been bolstered by the signing of international 5'8" George Williams on a two-year deal. Negotiations between Melbourne and West Coast are ongoing for Demon Jack Viney on the final day of the AFL trade period. The Eagles have been looking to separate their deals with their two Melbourne targets in Viney and Trent Rivers. Socceroo Nestori Irinkunda has provided an assist on his UEFA Champions League debut, helping Sporting Lisbon to a 2-0 away win over French club Lens. The NFL has suspended LA Rams offensive lineman Alaric Johnson after he punched a Buffalo Bills player in the jaw after full time. Australian Independent Radio News.
3: And thank you to the newsroom for all that information. And welcome to the second hour of our program, Music on the Move, it's called, and we are brought to you by the great, great Jones Boys. 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And the Kia is a great car. And we start off this hour with Buddy Holly. And that'll be the day.

Yeah, great track there from Buddy Holly. I think that was one of his first hits that he had. And speaking of first hits, here's another guy that had a few hits in his day, Ricky Nelson and Boppin' the Blues.

0: Yeah, a great track from Booker T and the MGs. That was called Time is Tight.
1: And Murphy went to the pub one night and never came back, ladies and gentlemen. He went to the pub one night, never came back. Just went, missing. And after about 4 years, Mrs. Murphy thought she'd better report him missing. And she went down to the police station and she said, I'd like to report my husband missing. And the policeman says, could you give us a description? Well, she says, he's 6'6", blonde, blue-eyed, 56-inch, chest, big muscles. And a little boy is pulling her skirt. He says, Mammy, that doesn't sound like Daddy. She says, who wants him back?
2: Scott from the Jones Boys Motors. 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

Right, where are we now? Like I said, when this guitar comes out, don't need that. Oh, well, for God's sake, get it right. What's working here? What is it? There we go. We'll take a bit of that funny vib noise if we could, Steve. Thank you very much. Try and do it without anybody seeing you. I'll move around and try and cover you. Oh, dear, dear, dear. I tell you what.

Yeah, what a great track that one. David Bowie and Mick Jagger together dancing in the street. And you're listening to Music on the Move, brought to you by Adam and Scott, our sponsor, the Jones Boys. And they have several low-mileage Kia Sportage available from $35,000, and they still have the balance of a 7-year warranty. 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And we continue with Three Dog Night. Mama told me not to come.

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0: Yeah, great track there from Three Dog Night. Thank you. Mama Told Me Not to Come. And before that, we had David Bowie and Mick Jagger dancing in the street. And we've got a request. A request. Not often we get requests, but we got a request from Jan. Can we play another comedy routine? Jan, just for you, here's a track called Paddy O'Leary's Beans.
1: Paddy O'Leary, he went over to England to work, and he went to stay with this woman. She was an Irish woman, but she had lived in England for 42 years. And she says to Paddy, she says, Paddy, she says, I know that you like a good Irish breakfast. She says, so you can have all you want here. She says, bacon, sausages, eggs, bread dripped in grease, everything, she says. Ah, he says, I don't want any of that at all. He says, I just want beans. I just like beans for me breakfast. So he come down for his breakfast. She had 3 pint cans of beans for him. Fried them on the pan. And he thought all his birthdays came together. 3 cans of beans he had, and he took off for work.
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0: You're listening to Music on the Move, brought to you by the Jones Boys. And the good news is, if you're interested in a low-mileage Kia Sportage, they have some low-mileage Kia Sportage models available. They're ex-not-for-profit owned, with the balance of a 7-year warranty, and they've probably been well looked after too, I must say. But you'll find them at the Jones Boys, or give Adam and Scott a call for a test drive. And we continue with Billy Joel, It's Still Rock and Roll to Me.

0: or to me.
1: Yeah, Billy Joel there with a great, great song. Still rock and roll to me. And here's a great singer from the UK, Dusty Springfield, one of my favorites, son of a preacher man.

Yeah, the one and only Dusty Springfield with a huge hit all around the world, that one. Son of a preacher man. Sadly, no longer with us today, but what a legacy of stuff she's left behind. A great, great artist was Dusty Springfield. I had the pleasure of working with her many years ago, and she's just the best lady. Nicest person I ever met. Is Elvis Presley? We had a request for this one for our JJ. It's Ain't That Lovin' You, Baby.

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0: Just a little reminder about the special that the Jones Boys have on low-mileage Kia Sportage models. 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

That was a good track from Tony Pearson. It was called In Our Room, and brings us to the last track for this evening. I hope you've enjoyed the show. We had a couple of little errors, but we got over all that with the help of Jeff. Thank you, Jeff. And

We finish out the program today with Eric Clapton, and what better way to finish it out? This is a great track by Eric called After Midnight. We hope you've enjoyed the show, and don't forget, this show is brought to you by the Jones Boys, and I mentioned earlier on that they have some low-mileage Kia Sportage models available from $35,000, and they still have the balance of their 7-year warranty, and always a good deal at the Jones Boys, and they have some great, great

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1: 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Whoa.

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She's an anthropologist, a mum, and a singer-songwriter. Tammy London lives in Albany and has released this new West Australian track. We hope you enjoy it. It's called Everything on Bunbury 103.7.

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1: For 27 years, the Festival of Country Gardens has been holding their spring event. 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
1: Lost Sheep Theatre presents 12 Incompetent Jurors, a hilarious comedy. 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

Cody Lee is a Bunbury songwriter and performer. She's appeared at music festivals around the world and won accolades for her work. 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Have you

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1: To some, it's known as that Scottish play. To Breck and Bell Shakespeare, it's Macbeth. This haunting thriller follows the story of Macbeth, a Scottish general famed for his battlefield exploits. Hearing the prophecy he'll one day be king, Macbeth tells his wife, Lady Macbeth. Driven by her hunger for power, they commit a murder and set in motion the unravelling of their sanity. With blood on their hands, they face the consequences of their actions. Book tickets for Macbeth at Breck. It's on Thursday, the 22nd of October. The Grapevine on Bunbury 103.7.

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But when his drinking and lusting and his hunger for power became known to more and more people, the demands to do something about this outrageous man began.

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This is Perth artist Leah McFetridge. 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

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She's Hadassah, a Bunbury songwriter and performer. 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
1: Good morning, I'm Lee Harrison. The federal government is vowing to press ahead with a key budget measure after it was blocked in the Senate. The opposition and Greens have joined forces to block changes to the Medicare rebate for over 65s. The federal government had planned to wind back the measure to save the budget $3 billion. Liberal Senator Dave Sharma has told the ABC the government was trying to make budget savings from pensioners.
2: 3.2 million Australians were going to be affected. This was going to materially impact people on low incomes, older Australians on low incomes. It was also going to put more pressure on the public sector, because if you can no longer afford private health insurance and you're an older Australian, you're going into the public hospital system. That's why we opposed it.
1: The New South Wales Health Minister has asked for a full review after a patient tried to set fire to three others in a Sydney hospital. Police called the Prince of Wales Hospital Tuesday night, say the 48-year-old man poured accelerant on three people. The 48-year-old man has been charged with offences, including attempted murder. The opposition has accused the Small Business Minister, Anne Ali, of trying to distract from her performance. Liberal MP Angie Bell told Parliament Dr. Ali should be shamed and stoned over her handling of credit card surcharge bans. Dr. Ali says the remark is misogynistic and racist, revealing she's received 19 death threats in a week. Liberal leader Angus Taylor says it doesn't excuse her handling of the portfolio.
3: Can I say, the Small Business Minister shouldn't distract from her failures, and she has failed. She's failed on the ban for credit cards for the tax office.
1: The Defence Force has confirmed that investigation's underway after a recording device was found on board a Navy ship. The device, understood to have been in a female-only cabin, was detected while the vessel was docked in Cairns. The ADF says the incident has been referred to the Joint Military Police Unit. A man known as the godfather of artificial intelligence says recent developments with the technology are very scary. AI giant Anthropic is now warning small artificial intelligence models could soon start self-replicating on internet-connected devices such as smart TVs or fridges. Jeffrey Hinton has also criticised US

0: more intelligent than people. Okay, we're not quite there yet. And so just taking the current AIs and calling them super intelligence doesn't make them more intelligent than people. So it's a really stupid thing to do.
1: In other news, the latest figures show US inflation's jumped by more than expected in the year to September, driven by higher fuel prices due to the war in Iran. Data shows investor activity is slowing across the country, with experts blaming interest rate rises and changes announced in the federal budget. And what may be the oldest shipwreck in the world has been discovered off the coast of Turkey. It's believed to be between 4,400 and 4,700 years old. This is Air National News. New Eagle Trent Rivers says the prospect of playing under Andrew McWalter was one of the main reasons he joined West Coast. The West Aussie joins the club from Melbourne, where McWalter spent 2024 as a midfield coach. Rivers says he thinks he plays his best football under the guidance of the Eagles coach.
2: That was part of the reason I was enticed to West Coast as well, is that when I did get those minutes at Melbourne when Petrarca was injured, it was under Minnie as well. He was our midfield coach back there, so I felt he was able to get the best out of my footy.
1: The NRL is reportedly in talks to fast-track a wildcard finals round as soon as next season, following the fixture's success in the AFL. Round 5 of the NBL continued last night. Terry Daniel reports.
3: It was a really close game coming right down to the wire, with the New Zealand Breakers defeating the Sydney Kings by 1 point, 102 to 101 in Sydney. Top scorer in the game was Torrey Craig for the Kings with 28 points. Meantime, the Adelaide 36ers have been training hard as they look ahead to Friday night's game on the road against the Tasmanian Jackjumpers. The Sixers hoping to capitalise on their stunning upset win over reigning champions the Sydney Kings last Sunday. Terry Daniel, Air Sport.
1: And in Major League Baseball, the Tampa Bay Rays have beaten Aussie Travis Bazzana's Cleveland Guardians 3-1 to level their league championship series 1-1. Australian Independent Radio News.
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Jeff Bruce is a guitar player, pianist, and a genius on the harmonica. He's one of many creative musicians in our southwest. From 2024, this is Hallelujah Road on Bunbury 103.7.

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1: Good morning, I'm Lee Harrison. The federal government has slammed the Greens in opposition for thwarting its changes to private health care. Labor sought to reduce private health insurance rebates for people aged over 65, using the savings to fund aged care services. But critics warn it would place additional pressure on the public system and make cover more expensive for elderly Australians. Health Minister Mark Butler says he'll reintroduce the legislation today.
2: The government is committed to pressing ahead with this budget measure. Older Australians deserve better aged care services, and we're determined to do everything we can to find the money necessary to deliver those services.
1: The opposition claims the small business minister is more interested in travelling the world than her portfolio. News Corp reports Anne Ali has spent $150,000 in taxpayer funds to visit 9 countries over the past 17 months. Dr. Ali says she's expected to travel overseas as part of her other role as International Development Minister. A study has found enriching life experiences could reduce the psychological effects of trauma on the ageing brain. Nearly 80% of participants aged between 50 and 86 say they had experienced at least one traumatic event during their lifetime. Adelaide University Dr. Sabrina Sharipa says those who stayed active and social were able to maintain better cognition.
3: And cognitive reserve is thought to be a concept that explains why some people decline and others don't. And it's thought to be built throughout the lifespan through those enriching life activities like education and leisure.
1: Russell Brand has been labelled a ruthless sex predator by the Crown Prosecutor in her opening address at his trial in London. The actor and comedian is accused of rape, sexual assault and indecent assault relating to 6 women over a 10-year period. He's pleaded not guilty to all charges and says he welcomes the opportunity to defend himself in court.
4: I feel blessed. I feel, of course, concerned and but hopeful that this process will lead to good outcomes for everybody involved.
1: In other news, the New South Wales Health Minister has asked for a full review after a patient tried to set fire to 3 others in a Sydney hospital. Police called to the Prince of Wales Hospital Tuesday night say the 48-year-old man poured accelerant on 3 people. The competition watchdog is preparing to launch its first investigation into price gouging by the major supermarkets. The ACCC also says it has a huge pipeline of potential cartel conduct cases. And new research reveals 63% of Australian women feel financially insecure, despite nearly half earning enough to cover their needs. The study by wealth platform Multiplyher shows women aged 35 to 44 are the most affected, as cost of living pressures erode confidence in their financial futures. This is AIR National News. Essendon's left the AFL trade period with what it's describing as an improved list, the Bombers signing Brisbane defender Kidian Coleman and Geelong's Jack Bowes while holding on to 3 picks in the top 25 of the draft. List boss Matt Rosa says the pair can help fast-track development of younger players.
5: Really keen to come in and help the young guys, but also perform on field. So that was really important for us. We feel like we've been able to do that, bring in a couple of quality characters and quality players.
1: Samoa has addressed concerns over complacency ahead of their opening game at the Rugby League World Cup. The 2022 finalists are taking on rank underdogs France tomorrow night. Captain Stephen Crichton says they want to hit the ground running.
6: We've made it nice and clear. The biggest thing that we can control is our preparation leading into the game and not having any complacency towards, regardless of who we're playing. And this is going to really set us up for the rest of the tournament as well, regardless of who we're playing.
1: Tonight, the Kangaroos take on the Kiwis in a World Cup Classic. Australia's completed the women's one-day clean sweep over Bangladesh, needing less than 23 overs to win Game 3 by 8 wickets in Brisbane. And the Wuhan Tennis Open has been blown open after Round 2, with top seeds Aryna Sabalenka and Jessica Pegula both crashing out. Australian Independent Radio News.
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1: Iluka Visions showcases artworks created by students from high schools across the southwest region. The exhibition is on until the 15th of November at the Bunbury Regional Art Gallery. Be immersed in various creative mediums from drawing, painting, textiles, sculpture and more. The Iluka Visions exhibition has been a feature of the Bunbury Regional Art Gallery calendar since 1991. It's on until the 15th of November. The gallery is open Wednesday to Sunday from 10 a.m. to 4 p.m. in Whitnam Street. The Grapevine on Bunbury 103.7.

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1: Good morning, I'm Lee Harrison. The Albanese government will introduce its digital duty of care legislation into federal parliament this morning. It would force online platforms to take down harmful material from social media sites. But the opposition argues the bill would stifle freedom of speech, as the relevant minister could determine what is deemed harmful content. Communications Minister Annika Wells says that matter has been addressed.
2: We've made a number of changes from the exposure draft, which we put out for consultation. That's the point of an exposure draft. We consult, we hear what people's views are, we hear what the stumbling blocks are. And I've made a couple of changes that remove some of those stumbling blocks in the hopes that we can get bipartisan support.
1: Meanwhile, the federal government is planning to reintroduce its legislation to wind back the private health rebate for Australians over 65. The opposition Greens and Crossbench have teamed up to block the proposal in the Senate. The New South Wales Health Minister has apologised after a man allegedly tried to set fire to three other patients in a Sydney hospital. Jamel Wells reports.
3: The 48-year-old patient has been charged with offences including attempted murder. Police say he poured accelerant on three other patients on Tuesday night, setting a 54-year-old man on fire, but it was quickly extinguished by staff. The 54-year-old has minor burns, while a 63-year-old man and 64-year-old woman have minor injuries. Health Minister Ryan Park says the incident is very concerning. Shadow Health Minister Sarah Mitchell says safety in public hospitals is non-negotiable. Jamel Wills, Sydney.
1: The Carroll government is promising to make abortion free for Victorian women. With more on that story, Stephanie Wacklewick.
4: More than two-thirds of Victorian women pay out-of-pocket costs in the private system to have an abortion. But if re-elected, the Carroll government would pay private providers to deliver medical and surgical abortion care when gestation is under 16 weeks. The $30 million package would cover GP and specialist consultation fees, imaging and testing fees, and the costs of medication, saving women more than $1,000. Opposition leader Jess Wilson ruled out any changes to the state's abortion laws, while One Nation has pledged to seek every opportunity to roll back what it describes as brutal and extreme abortion law. Stephanie Wacklewick, State Parliament, Melbourne.
1: Prayers and well wishes are pouring in for Pope Leo following his lung cancer diagnosis. The 71-year-old is recovering in hospital after undergoing surgery to remove part of his lung. Vatican analyst Elise Allen says things are looking positive.
5: There's been no talk of any treatment yet going forward, so I think they are hopeful that this surgery really solved the issue for Pope Leo and that he will not need treatment going forward. But of course, we won't know the answer to that for probably another week's time.
1: And Russell Brand has been labelled a ruthless sex predator by the Crown Prosecutor in her opening address at his trial in London. The actor and comedian is accused of rape, sexual assault and indecent assault relating to six women over a 10-year period. This is AIR National News. In cricket, Captain Pat Cummins isn't ruling out Matt Renshaw at the top of the order for Sunday's second test against South Africa. The Queenslander was named man of the match, scoring 190 and 82 in Australia's 214-run win in Durban. Cummins says they have no shortage of options.
6: Seen Travis Head down at number five as well, do a job. So, you know, we're always working about the six batters or seven plus Kez. How's that going to function as a whole? So I still think he can be a great opener. And now he's got another string through his bow that he's found this week.
1: The Kangaroos are growing tired of hype about New Zealand's all-star forward pack. The Kiwis side for tonight's World Cup opener includes premiership-winning props James Fisher-Harris, Moses Leota and Nafahu White. Australian coach Kevin Walters instead praising his big men.
7: Well, yes, yeah, so, well, it's a strong New Zealand side, certainly. But I feel like the guys that we have picked in the Australian squad, they're not mugs, you know. We've got origin players, test players, premiership winners.
1: At the end of the AFL trade period, Melbourne duo Jack Viney and Trent Rivers have landed at West Coast. Lion Will McLaughlin is leaving Brisbane for the Demons. And in the NBL, the New Zealand Breakers have downed the Sydney Kings 102-101. Australian Independent Radio News.
8: Good morning, Jeff McNish here on Bunbury 103.7. 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Weather forecast for today, very high chance of showers, becoming less likely early this morning. Chance of a thunderstorm also early this morning, although not much I can see on the radar at this point in time. Mostly sunny afternoon, the winds will be north to northwesterly 20 to 25 kilometres per hour, tending northwest to southwesterly 15 to 25 kilometres per hour in the early morning, then becoming light in the evening. UV index is predicted to reach 8, which is very high, and we've got a maximum temperature expected of 21 in Busselton and Harvey with morning showers and cold.

Saturday and 20 in a shower or two on Sunday. Around our capital cities, Adelaide 22 and sunny and then 25 and partly cloudy tomorrow. Melbourne 21 and sunny and then 24 and partly cloudy tomorrow. Hobart 17, partly cloudy and then sunny and 23 for tomorrow. Canberra 18, partly cloudy and then 19 and a possible shower tomorrow. Sydney 20 with a shower or two and then 21 and a shower or two continuing. Brisbane 23, possible shower today and then 22 and those showers continuing tomorrow. Darwin 34, shower or two today and then 34 and partly cloudy for tomorrow. At the moment we've got 15 degrees in Collie and Bunbury and 14 degrees in Bunbury. We've had 10 mil of rain here in Bunbury and 10 in Busselton and 2 mil of rain in Collie. Here's Savage Garden to get us started this morning with Break Me, Shake Me at 6 past 6.

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1: 10 past 6 on Bunbury 103.7. Being a Thursday, our buzz will be out and about the Honeydew Kia K4S hatch petrol car with a 7-year warranty and sponsored by the Jones Boys. And we'll find out where the boys are and what goodies they have after 8 o'clock. I'll give you an update on what's happening with fuel prices and also some homegrown history and some great music coming up this first hour of the breakfast show with the Eagles, Martha Davis, Andy Williams, the Trogs and Neon Trees. You can't.

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The Eagles and from 1970, Lying Eyes. It's 19 past 6 on Bunbury, 103.7. Let's have a look at fuel prices. If you're looking for some cheap unleaded petrol, the cheapest is Vibe in Picton Road. It is unmanned. You will need your credit card. $2.29.9. Vibe in Blair Street, $2.33.3. And Liberty Del Yell up, $2.33.5. 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Liberty Del Yell up, $2.59.5. Down in Busselton, Broadwater, Vibe, Broadwater that is selling unleaded petrol for $2.31.2. 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There are your fuel prices. Make sure you check the Fuel Watch app out, because it's certainly very expensive out there for fuel at the moment, so you don't want to be paying any more than you have to. Here's Martha Davis from 1988. Don't tell me the time. I will, though. It's 20 past 6.

24 past 6 on Bunbury 103.7. Good morning, you're live and local with Jeff McNish. And this is The Breakfast Show, sponsored by Martin Burns Bedroom Furnishing, big yellow building at 185 Blair Street. And don't forget, any beds and furniture that you buy, they will deliver anywhere in the southwest for free. Let's have a look at what happened for homegrown history on this day, the 15th of October 2013. Bunbury legend Dr. Ernie Mania passed away after 61 years in Bunbury. Born in Albany in 1926, he was a gifted surgeon but preferred general practice. He came to Bunbury in 1952 and he served 15 years in all as Mayor of Bunbury and a further 9 years as a councillor. He was past president of both the Bunbury Trotting Club and the International Trotting Association and involved in hundreds of local organisations. Dr. Mania received the Order of Australia and also was made an officer of the Order of Australia. A very well-known man here at Bunbury, and many of us would have, as a young kid, I can remember him being our family doctor, but passed away in 2013 on this day. Here's Andy Williams, Music to Watch Girls Go By.

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Little Birdie, Beautiful to Me at 29 to 7 on Bunbury 103.7. 12 Incompetent Jurors is at the new Lyric Theatre. It's playing this Friday from 7:30pm till 10pm and Saturday the same time, 7:30pm till 10pm, and then a Sunday matinee from 2pm till 4:30pm. And it would be catastrophic if you missed it. It's all about when a man is accused of abducting half a dozen cats. It's a simple open-shut case, isn't it? Surely all the evidence points to him. Clearly the man is very, very guilty. Well, that may not be the case. Enter a wannabe lawyer as juror number 8 and juror number 3 as the only sane person in the room. That tells you something. This laugh-out-loud comedy full of confusion, courtroom chaos, catnapping and more will have you laughing and scratching your head all the way to the end of the story. That's the 12 Incompetent Jurors at the new Lyric Theatre. 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Sounds like a fun story. That's this weekend, so don't miss out. Here's Urban Cookie Collective with The Key, The Secret, 27 to 7.

24 to 7. Good morning, Jeff McNish here with you on Bunbury 103.7, sharing breakfast with you. 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And did you know you can get an adjustable bed in queen size for as little as $999? 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That's the big yellow building at 185 Blair Street. Oh no, here's the Trogs with Wild Thing from 1966.

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But I wanna know for sure. 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

Ghost Riders from 1991, Someone Singing in New York at 6:45 on Bunbury 103.7. Now, this Perth performer started with the violin at the age of 4. Must have been very patient parents. Then went on to the cello and is now writing songs and singing. She's Marie Hopkinson, featured with this new WA song. It's called More, here at Bunbury 103.7.

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The Partridge Family from 1971 with David Cassidy, of course, in the lead. I woke up in love this morning. It's 9 to 7 on Bunbury, 103.7. Our buds will be out and about today, being a Thursday. The Honeydew Kia K4S hatch petrol car with a 7-year warranty. Thanks to the Jones boys. They are the sponsors of our buds, and we'll find out sometime after 8 o'clock where the boys are with that buds. So keep listening. It's Neon Trees with a song called Animal.

6 to 7 on Bunbury 103.7. I'll give you an update on what's happening with the weather. There's been a bit of a change to the forecast, so I'll let you know about that after the news at 7 o'clock. Going to finish off this hour with Dire Straits from 1982 and a song called Private Investigations. This will take us up to the news.

expenses, confidential information.

checking out the reports, digging up the dirt. You get to meet all sorts in this line of work. Treachery and treason, there's always an excuse for it. And when I find the reason,

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1: Hello there, I'm Sean Bindley. The Prime Minister is playing down a federal court ruling against his government over a gold mine in the Central West. Labor sought to block the McPhillam East project using an Indigenous Heritage Protection Order. The opposition claims the government relied on a contested Dreamtime story. Indigenous leader Roy R.C. says they tried to raise the alarm with Tanya Plibersek and the government before it got to this point.
2: It's come to light. We were right in what we were saying, and we want to seek a meeting with the minister to put on the table, you know, our issues and concerns and stop all this waste of money.
1: The opposition says it will not support the federal government's revised digital duty of care laws. The legislation will be introduced into Parliament today, designed to force social media companies to remove harmful content from their platforms. Labor has revoked a clause which would give the Communications Minister the power to determine what constitutes harmful material. But Liberal Senator James Patterson told News 24 the legislation is poorly drafted.
3: This bill is unsalvageable and it should be abandoned, and we cannot support it because ultimately the problem here is not any one clause in the bill, it's the government's intent.
1: Fear of missing out is preventing young Australians from disconnecting from social media. A Headspace survey shows more than half of respondents are overwhelmed by the amount of information they're receiving. Adolescent psychologist Michael Carr-Gregg says the evidence is overwhelming.
4: Look at the rates of anxiety, depression, self-harm, suicidal ideation. It's gone through the roof. We replaced a play-based childhood with a screen-based childhood, and it was a disaster.
1: Small businesses in New South Wales who restructure their trust arrangements due to proposed changes at a federal level won't have to pay stamp duty. As Lee Harrison reports, the pledge is subject to Labor winning next year's state election.
5: Federal Labor has introduced legislation to impose a 30% tax on discretionary trusts. New South Wales Treasurer Daniel Mookey says Labor will tweak regulations if it wins the March state election.
6: If a family trust or a discretionary trust decides to become what's called an elected excluded election trust, is the federal government's new status, we will not consider that election or that nomination to be a taxable event.
1: Commuters travelling into Sydney from the north and south have faced major delays this morning. Traffic banked up more than 12 kilometres southbound on the M1 Pacific due to an earlier truck fire. Train passengers on the T4 line are being warned of 25-minute delays after track repairs between Como and Janali. To Victoria, where three cars have been set on fire outside two separate homes in the Yarra Valley. Madeline Burke reports.
7: Described by police as a targeted attack, an object was thrown through the window of a property on Eileen Grove in Wooreyallock shortly before three this morning, and two cars in the driveway set alight. The occupants of the home managed to extinguish the fires before emergency crews arrived. A short time later, a car was found on fire on nearby Shevlin's Lane. The Ford Ranger was extensively damaged and there were no injuries. Detectives are working to establish if the incidents are linked. Madeline Burke, Melbourne.
1: The Australian dollar is buying 69.7 US cents. This is Air News. The Kiwis will have their work cut out against Australia in tonight's Rugby League World Cup opener in Sydney. Air News' Sarah Patterson reports.
8: The Kiwis haven't beaten the Kangaroos on Australian soil since 2015. Tonight, Aussie coach Kevin Walters has opted for Blues origin hero Mitchell Moses and his Queensland counterpart Cameron Munster, with Tom Dearden on the bench for tonight's opening game at Allianz Stadium. They'll be squaring off against New Zealand superstar Jerome Hughes, giving Moses an early opportunity to show what he can bring to Australia's World Cup defence. Rhys Walsh retains the number one jersey ahead of James Tedesco. Sarah Patterson, S Sport.
1: In cricket, Australia's women have put on a one-day masterclass, taking less than 23 overs to chase down Bangladesh and claim a 3-0 series victory. Pace bowler Megan Shoot laid the foundation, picking up 4 for 16 from her 10 overs to be named player of the tournament. The veteran quick says there's no doubt it'll be a series for her to remember.
9: I did say I enjoy bowling up here at AB, and I don't think I've had as many plays and misses in my entire career, so yeah, it's pretty nice. I was going to push it with T and see how many I could get, and she kept saying yes.
1: Thanks to Fox Sports for that audio. And it's goals galore this morning in the UEFA Champions League. PSG taking down Manchester City 4-2 after leading 3-0 at half-time. Aston Villa destroyed Fenerbahce 6-0. Wins also for Liverpool, Bodo Glimt and Stuttgart. Australian Independent Radio News.
10: 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Weather forecast for today, it's been updated. Mostly sunny, the winds will be southwesterly 15 to 20 kilometres per hour, tending westerly 15 to 25 kilometres per hour in the morning, then becoming light in the evening. UV index is predicted to reach 8, which is very high. Busselton, Harvey and Collie are expecting 21 today. Perth, 22 with a morning shower or two. Bunbury, we're expecting 20 today, 21 and partly cloudy for Friday, 21 with showers increasing on Saturday, and 20 and a shower or two on Sunday. Around our capital cities, Adelaide is 22 and sunshine today, and then 25 and partly cloudy tomorrow. Melbourne, 21.

possible shower tomorrow. Sydney 20 with a shower or two, and then those showers continuing tomorrow and 21. Brisbane 23, possible shower today, and then 22 and a shower or two continuing tomorrow. And Darwin 34 with a shower or two, and 34 again tomorrow and partly cloudy. At the moment it's 14 degrees in Collie and 15 in Busselton and Bunbury. At 7 past 7, this is British Jigsaw and Sky High.

9 past 7. On this day, the Westgate Bridge collapsed in Melbourne during construction, killing 35 construction workers and 18 were injured. 1970, the 15th of October. And Rick Nelson was booed off stage for trying new material at a New York rock and roll revival concert at Madison Square Garden in 1971. This incident inspired him to write the song Garden Party. And Adele's single Easy on Me, her first since 2016, officially broke Spotify records for the most streams in a single day, less than 24 hours since its release in 2021. It accumulated 24 million global streams within its first day and broke the record for the most single-day streams in the UK with over 3.2 million streams. And here it is, Adele, Easy on Me.

14 past 7 on Bunbury 103.7. Our buzz will be out and about this morning, being a Thursday. The Honeydew Kia K4S Hatch petrol car with a 7-year warranty. Thanks to the Jones Boys. They are the sponsors of our buzz. And we'll find out sometime this morning where that buzz is. And the boys will be in the buzz. They'll let me know after 8 o'clock. Coming up this hour, though, we've got some great music from the Beach Boys, Nicky French, G. Wayne Thomas, The Drifters, and John Farnham.

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In the Suite from 1973 and Ballroom Blitz at 21 past 7. Good morning, Jeff McNish here, sharing breakfast with you thanks to Martin Burns Bedroom Furnishing. 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They're flying out the door at that price. 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

0: you're an Elvis Presley fan, then you're going to love Chris Connor, Viva Elvis 2026 Australian Tour, coming to Breck this Friday. It's got a 7:30pm show through till 10:15. Following a sold-out 2025 tour, internationally acclaimed Elvis tribute artist Chris Connor returns to Australia for his major 2026 tour, Viva Elvis. It's more than a concert, it's a high-energy, world-class production that captures the essence, the sound and the magic of Elvis Presley like never before. 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
2: The Bunbury Open Studios event is coming up on the weekend of the 17th and 18th of October. See the work of Joel Smoker. He works in many mediums and has exhibited throughout Australia since 1978. 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The Bunbury Open Studios event is on the 17th and 18th of October. 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
0: Here's G. Wayne Thomas. Open up your heart. 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
1: This is ANU's Western Australia. I'm Lee Harrison. A market analyst says BHP is cutting hundreds of jobs in the Pilbara, largely because diesel's becoming scarcer and more expensive. The company has confirmed a new round of redundancies, expected to number about 300. Analyst and veteran finance journalist Tim Treadgold says it's all about cutting costs.
2: We are looking at the oil crisis really biting now. Australia is the world's biggest importer of diesel, and diesel prices have gone through the roof. You've got the US president panicking over diesel, even trying to strike a bargain with the devil himself, Vlad Putin. So diesel is in very short supply worldwide.
1: The state government's delayed stricter workplace exposure limits for phosphine gas by 3 years, following similar moves in Victoria and South Australia. The chemical is crucial for grain pest control, but it's toxic in high concentrations. The government says the lower exposure cap will now take effect in December 2029, giving the grains industry more time to resolve monitoring and compliance challenges. There's been a dramatic drop in serious incidents at Perth Children's Court since it launched a dog program 5 years ago. Canines carefully selected for their calm and gentle demeanour have been visiting the court with a trained handler 4 days a week. Edith Cowan University research shows the animals create a more positive environment. Judge Hilton Quayle says the program would also benefit adults in court.
3: The waiting area of our court is an extremely emotional place, and what we had historically a lot of incidents in the waiting area, and since we've had the court dogs, there's just a sense of calm and chill.
1: The state's Attorney General says it's an issue of funding, but he'll see what he can do. To sport now, several AFL trade deals came down to the wire last night in the dying stages of the AFL trade period. Alex Riddell reports.
4: Among the last-minute deals, West Coast swooped in and secured Melbourne Premiership duo Trent Rivers and Jack Viney. The deal sees 5 picks exchange hands. While Brisbane defender Kadeen Coleman will join Essendon on a 4-year deal, the Lions were hoping to keep Will McLaughlin, but he's departed Brisbane for Melbourne. Josh Gota has been traded from North Melbourne to Hawthorn. Adelaide's Luke Pedler is heading to Port Adelaide, but Nick Murray is staying at the Crows after they couldn't reach a deal with North Melbourne. Alex Riddell, Melbourne.
1: Australia's women's cricket team has sealed a one-day international clean sweep against Bangladesh, cruising to an 8-wicket victory in Brisbane. And Matt Renshaw's stellar return to the Australian lineup has been recognised on the global stage, with the Queenslanders skyrocketing into the ICC's top 50 test batters. This is ANU's Western Australia.
5: Good morning, Jeff McNish here with you on Bunbury 103.7, and this is The Breakfast Show, sponsored by Martin Burns Bedroom Furnishing. Weather forecast for today, mostly sunny. UV index is predicted to reach 8, which is very high. The expected maximum temperature for Bunbury today, 20, Busselton, Harvey and Collie, 21, and Perth, 22. At the moment, we've got 15 degrees all round in Collie, Busselton and Bunbury. Rain so far, we've had 10 mil in Bunbury, 11 in Busselton and 3 in Collie. At 27 to 8, here's Bruno Mars with a song from 2013 called Treasure.

And we'll have plenty of treasure to give away with the buzz this morning. The Honeydew Kia K4S Hatch petrol car with a 7-year warranty. Thanks to the Jones boys at Bunbury Kia. They are the sponsors of our buzz. And it will be out and about after 8 o'clock. And the boys will have bread and rolls from Baker's Delight Bunbury Forum, bottled water and red reusable bags from IGA Mondack Place, Kerry Park, fresh fruit from Woolworths at the Plaza, and they'll have flavoured drinks and other yogurts and so forth, courtesy of Brown's Dairy and Southwest Dairy Supply. And being a Thursday, they'll have the West Australian newspaper and Southwest Times from Tell Yellup News and Lotto. But as I said, we'll find out sometime after 8 o'clock where they are. And then wouldn't that be nice? Here's the Beach Boys, if you could find that buzz.

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Now, the region is home to many talented songwriters and singers. One of those is local artist Hannah Smiley, who has created her very own CD called Hannah. And this is a song from the CD. 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

0: 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And if you're looking for a great value mattress and ensemble, grab the Satin Package. It's just $999 for a double or a queen, an ideal for the spare room or teenagers or for those on a tight budget. 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Get into the big yellow building at 185 Blair Street. Hey, coming up this weekend, the really, really free market is on Saturday morning from 9:30 a.m. till 11 a.m. at Milligan, of course, right opposite the trotting track there. And yes, it is really free. You don't have to take your wallet with you. And not only that, they'll have some coffee and breakfast for you as well. Now, the Repair Cafe operates also from Milligan on Saturday from 9:30 till 12 p.m. Come along and bring your items that need fixing, especially if you've got any clothes and so forth that need sewing. They've got sewing machines there and they'll help bring new life to your old belongings. Maybe you've got a couple of toys that the kids have broken and you might want them to try and repair it. So that's at Milligan in Milligan Street this coming Saturday, 9:30 till 11 for the really free market and 9:30 to 12 for the Repair Cafe.
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John Farnham with that classic Friday kind of Monday. Well, it's a Thursday, which is getting close to Friday, I suppose we could say. Hey, the Bunbury Park Run is happening on Saturday from 8 a.m. till 9 a.m. Come and join the community event and have some fun and exercise at the same time. They do it around the Big Swamp, which is a 5 kilometre run or walk. And the briefing takes place at 7:50 a.m. and then obviously works through until 8 until 9. After that, you can go to the Bunbury Markets. They're at, of course, Queen's Gardens at Cobblestone Drive, and that's from 8 a.m. till 1 p.m., all happening on Saturday. And I think the weather's going to be maybe a little bit iffy, but it should be okay. 7 to 8, here's John Mellencamp with ROCK in the USA.

5 to 8 on Bunbury 103.7. We've got news coming up at 8 o'clock. And of course, don't forget, birthdays happening in the next hour. So if you know someone who's having a birthday or an anniversary, send me a text message to 0448 057 916. And our buzz will be out and about as well. So it's all happening in the next hour, which is only 4 minutes away. And we're going to get there with Empire of the Sun and We Are the People. This will take us up to news at 8 o'clock.

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1: Hello there, I'm Sean Bindley. The federal government will reintroduce its bill to reduce the private health care rebate for over 65s. The opposition, Greens and Crossbench have joined forces to stop the legislation from being debated in the Senate. The government argues that $3 billion saved would be used to fund more aged care beds. Labor MP Dan Repicoli says it's a sensible policy and should be supported.
2: We have ageing Australians and we want more Aussies, more ageing Aussies to stay at home. To do that, we have to fund this somehow. This is a way that we've been able to fund this. So they need to explain to us, where are they going to find the money to do it if they're not going to get behind this?
1: An investigation is underway after a recording device was found in the cabin of a Navy vessel. The device was discovered earlier this week while the ship was docked in Cairns. The issue has been raised in federal parliament by the independent senator and veteran Jackie Lambie. She says defence needs to raise its standards.
3: They know who's done this and that is being dealt with, but I want to know whether that action, when this was first discovered,